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9: Partly cloudy tonight with a low of 47. Winds out of the southeast, 10 to 15 miles per hour. Cloudy skies with a few peaks of sun. Tomorrow, showers likely, highs around 63. Rain showers likely. Tomorrow night, lows dip down to about 43. Cloudy skies expected. From the Weatherology Weather Center, I'm meteorologist Jennifer Wojcicki on Rock 95. Right now, 69.
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2: Partly cloudy tonight with a low of 47. Winds out of the southeast, 10 to 15 miles per hour. Cloudy skies with a few peaks of sun. Tomorrow, showers likely, highs around 63. Rain showers likely. Tomorrow night, lows dip down to about 43. Cloudy skies expected. From the Weatherology Weather Center, I'm meteorologist Jennifer Wojcicki on Rock 95. Right now, 69.
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8: Lows dip down to about 47. Tonight, under partly cloudy skies, southeasterly winds 10 to 15 miles per hour. Cloudy skies tomorrow, chance for showers, highs level off around 63. Lows dip down to about 43. Tomorrow night, showers likely. From the Weatherology Weather Center, I'm meteorologist Jennifer Wojcicki on Rock 95. Currently, 68.
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1: Lows dip down to about 47. Tonight, under partly cloudy skies, southeasterly winds 10 to 15 miles per hour. Cloudy skies, tomorrow, chance for showers. Highs level off around 63. Lows dip down to about 43. Tomorrow night, showers likely. From the Weatherology Weather Center, I'm meteorologist Jennifer Wojcicki on Rock 95. Currently, 68.
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6: Lows dip down to about 47. Tonight, under partly cloudy skies, southeasterly winds 10 to 15 miles per hour. Cloudy skies, tomorrow, chance for showers, highs level off around 63. Lows dip down to about 43. Tomorrow night, showers likely. From the Weatherology Weather Center, I'm meteorologist Jennifer Wojcicki on Rock 95. Currently, 66.
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1: 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It's Floating and Slip. 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
2: Lows dip down to about 47. Tonight, under partly cloudy skies, southeasterly winds 10 to 15 miles per hour. Cloudy skies, tomorrow, chance for showers. Highs level off around 63. Lows dip down to about 43. Tomorrow night, showers likely. From the Weatherology Weather Center, I'm meteorologist Jennifer Wojcicki on Rock 95. Currently, 66.
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2: Lows dip down to about 47 tonight under partly cloudy skies. Southeasterly winds 10 to 15 miles per hour. Cloudy skies tomorrow. Chance for showers. Highs level off around 63. Lows dip down to about 43 tomorrow night. Showers likely. From the Weatherology Weather Center, I'm meteorologist Jennifer Wojcicki on Rock 95. Currently, it's 61 degrees.
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1: Lows dip down to about 47 tonight under partly cloudy skies, southeasterly winds 10 to 15 miles per hour. Cloudy skies tomorrow, chance for showers, highs level off around 63. Lows dip down to about 43. Tomorrow night, showers likely. From the Weatherology Weather Center, I'm meteorologist Jennifer Wojcicki on Rock 95. Currently, it's 61 degrees.
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1: Lows dip down to about 47. Tonight, under partly cloudy skies, southeasterly winds 10 to 15 miles per hour. Cloudy skies, tomorrow, chance for showers. Highs level off around 63. Lows dip down to about 43. Tomorrow night, showers likely. From the Weatherology Weather Center, I'm meteorologist Jennifer Wojcicki on Rock 95. Currently, it's 60 degrees.
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2: Lows dip down to about 47. Tonight, under partly cloudy skies, southeasterly winds 10 to 15 miles per hour. Cloudy skies, tomorrow, chance for showers. Highs level off around 63. Lows dip down to about 43. Tomorrow night, showers likely. From the Weatherology Weather Center, I'm meteorologist Jennifer Wojcicki on Rock 95. Currently, it's 60 degrees.
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1: Lows of love around 47. Overnight, under partly cloudy skies, southeasterly winds 10 to 15 miles per hour. Chance of rain showers, Friday. Daytime highs approaching 63. Cloudy skies expected. Showers likely, Friday night. Lows of love around 43. Cloudy. From the Weatherology Weather Center, I'm meteorologist Jennifer Wojcicki on Rock 95. 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
1: Lows of aloft around 47. Overnight, under partly cloudy skies, southeasterly winds 10 to 15 miles per hour. Chance of rain showers Friday. Daytime highs approaching 63. Cloudy skies expected. Showers likely Friday night. Lows of aloft around 43. Cloudy. From the Weatherology Weather Center, I'm meteorologist Jennifer Wojcicki on Rock 95. 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
1: Lows level off around 47. Overnight, under partly cloudy skies, southeasterly winds 10 to 15 miles per hour. Chance of rain showers, Friday. Daytime highs approaching 63. Cloudy skies expected. Showers likely, Friday night. Lows level off around 43. Cloudy. From the Weatherology Weather Center, I'm meteorologist Jennifer Wojcicki on Rock 95. Currently 57.
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2: Lows level off around 47. Overnight, under partly cloudy skies, southeasterly winds 10 to 15 miles per hour. Chance of rain showers, Friday. Daytime highs approaching 63. Cloudy skies expected. Showers likely, Friday night. Lows level off around 43. Cloudy. From the Weatherology Weather Center, I'm meteorologist Jennifer Wojcicki on Rock 95. Currently 57.
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1: Lows level off around 47. Overnight, under partly cloudy skies, southeasterly winds 10 to 15 miles per hour. Chance of rain showers, Friday. Daytime highs approaching 63. Cloudy skies expected. Showers likely, Friday night. Lows level off around 43, cloudy. From the Weatherology Weather Center, I'm meteorologist Jennifer Wojcicki on Rock 95. Currently, it's 55 degrees.
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1: Lows level off around 47. Overnight, under partly cloudy skies, southeasterly winds 10 to 15 miles per hour. Chance of rain showers, Friday. Daytime highs approaching 63. Cloudy skies expected. Showers likely, Friday night, lows level off around 43. Cloudy. From the Weatherology Weather Center, I'm meteorologist Jennifer Wojcicki on Rock 95. Currently, it's 55 degrees.
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1: Lows dip down to about 47 overnight under partly cloudy skies. Southeast winds 10 to 15 miles per hour. Chance for showers Friday. High temperatures reach up to 64. Cloudy skies with a few peaks of sun. Cloudy skies expected Friday night. Rain showers likely 44. From the Weatherology Weather Center, I'm meteorologist Jennifer Wojcicki on Rock 95. Right now, it's 54 degrees.
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2: Lows dip down to about 47 overnight under partly cloudy skies, southeast winds 10 to 15 miles per hour. Chance for showers Friday. High temperatures reach up to 64. Cloudy skies with a few peaks of sun. Cloudy skies expected Friday night. Rain showers likely 44. From the Weatherology Weather Center, I'm meteorologist Jennifer Wojcicki on Rock 95. Right now, it's 54 degrees.
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1: Here's your weatherology forecast brought to you by Ag Country. Partly cloudy skies overnight with lows around 47. Southeast winds 10 to 15 miles per hour. Cloudy skies with a few peaks of sun Friday. Chance for showers. Highs level off around 64. From the Weatherology Weather Center, I'm meteorologist Jennifer Wojcicki on Rock 95. Right now, it's 52 degrees.
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1: Here's your weatherology forecast brought to you by Ag Country. Partly cloudy skies overnight with lows around 47. Southeast winds 10 to 15 miles per hour. Cloudy skies with a few peaks of sun Friday. Chance for showers. Highs level off around 64. From the Weatherology Weather Center, I'm meteorologist Jennifer Wojcicki on Rock 95. Right now, it's 52 degrees.
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4: Chance of rain showers today, otherwise mainly cloudy. High temperatures reach up to 64. Southeast winds 10 to 20 miles per hour. Cloudy tonight, showers likely 44. Slight chance of rain showers tomorrow, high of 64. Cloudy skies expected. From the Weatherology Weather Center, I'm meteorologist Jennifer Wojcicki on Rock 95. Right now, 51.
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10: Chance of rain showers today, otherwise mainly cloudy. High temperatures reach up to 64. Southeast winds 10 to 20 miles per hour. Cloudy tonight, showers likely 44. Slight chance of rain showers tomorrow, high of 64. Cloudy skies expected. From the Weatherology Weather Center, I'm meteorologist Jennifer Wojcicki on Rock 95. Right now, 51.
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1: TSA administration, TSA updated its policy last month to allow medical marijuana to be taken on commercial flights. The significant change because cannabis is, for medical use is now legal in 40 states. 40 states is legal for medical use and the District of Columbia. It remains outlawed by the federal government, who has judicial control over the airports. And it's now a Schedule 3. Doctor-prescribed weed is now formally allowed on flights, both within customers, checked, and carry-on baggage. My son was happy about this. according to the TSA website, which says it's more concerned with thwarting potential safety threats than narking on passengers.
2: Exactly now, what we've always heard.
1: I've heard this, too. The TSA procedures are focused on security that's designed to detect potential threats to aviation and passengers. They don't care. And I know this part. According to TSA officials, officers do not search for illegal drugs, but if any illegal substance or evidence of criminal activities discovered during the screening, TSA will refer that matter to law enforcement officers. And it says the TSA notes a TSA officer on duty at the time has the final say. So most of them aren't narcs. Some passengers who really push the envelope could still be in cuffs. A 23-year-old Texas stoner, this is from written that way, was nabbed at Miami International with 75 pounds of the devil's lettuce in his luggage. Yeah, you can't do that.
2: What makes you think you could get away with that?
1: I don't know. TSA did not return request.
3: He probably got flagged because he put it all in one bag and it weighed more than 50 pounds.
2: Yeah.
3: And they checked it out.
2: Exactly. You can't put more than 50 pounds of anything in one bag, let alone weed.
1: Now, we know for a fact people have been flying with weed in their bags all the time, but a lot of them don't because they get a little worried about it, a little stash. Everybody knows ever has flown with weed. Did you fly with it in your sock years ago, Todd?
3: That was
1: Coke.
3: That was Coke. But that was also pre-9/11.
1: Yeah, that was pre-9/11.
2: It was fine back then.
1: Yeah, it was in Vegas, too. Yeah,
3: not to
1: Vegas.
3: Be a buzzkill here, but I've gone to the website Marijuana Moment here, which is a very weed-friendly policy.
1: Okay.
3: It says numerous news organizations over the past week have run exaggerated headlines about a supposed change in the federal government's policy on bringing marijuana into airports and on airplanes, but it isn't true. The TSA tells Marijuana Moment. TSA's policy on medical marijuana has not changed, a TSA spokesperson said in an email on Wednesday. Per TSA's website, it is, if any illegal substance or evidence of criminal activity is discovered during security screening, TSA will refer the matter to a law enforcement officer. But again, I think that's only the case where if they're bringing a lot.
1: I'm still to understand why that's a legitimate story everywhere else about now they say medical marijuana is legal. You have your card on you, I guess. So why is it the actual story? These aren't like memes. These are stories.
3: Yeah, I know. But it's everybody's interpretation.
1: Right.
3: Yeah, and I think it varies from agent to agent.
1: Yeah, you're right.
3: The reason I wouldn't do it is because...
1: You don't have a medical card, for that matter. Nebraska's dumb.
3: And they know who I am. And despite the fact that you think everybody loves us, there's some TSA guy out there that doesn't really like us. And if they wanted to put the wood to me, they would. But I've read anecdotes of guys.
1: You're right.
2: Just TSA,
1: we can't even laugh at the word wood anymore. Go ahead.
3: But through a Reddit thread, and the guys would be, I just bring a little bit, and I fly international. Well, I'm not willing to take the chance yet.
1: Not international.
3: Yeah, I'm going to need a few more reassurances.
1: Well, you're totally right about the putting the wood to. There's got to be a TSA agent,
3: or
1: the one that don't like this show.
3: Oh, sure.
1: In the home airport there, right? Okay. All right, well, I didn't realize it's 40 states now have medical marijuana. And some states voted in and don't allow it because they don't care about the voters. Oh, that's Nebraska. They did that, right? Yeah. They voted in medical marijuana. Now, once again, pushes right too about this. Just make it recreational everywhere.
2: Yeah.
1: It's not stopping. It's not going back. This is what we always, you can argue about laws and politics all you want, but this isn't going back. Now, 40 states are not going to go, no more medical marijuana. No more recreational in the other states. It ain't going back.
2: If you want to have medical marijuana where it's, higher strength for people who need the pain management, great. Yeah. I'm all for that. But just legalizing just the medical marijuana seems like a stupid half step.
3: No, the only way, we got to do it like Canada does. Just make it federally legal.
2: Yeah.
1: Right.
2: Yeah.
1: Right.
3: Period.
1: Yeah.
2: And then collect all the tax money.
1: We all know why it doesn't happen here, because the alcohol industry, pays a lot of money to try to stop it.
3: Yeah, I don't know how they managed to, stop Canada, because they like their booze up in Canada, too.
1: Yeah, true. Well,
2: they must
1: maybe they're not all bought and paid for.
2: Yeah, maybe their lobbyist laws are a little different.
1: Right, yeah.
2: But I mean, you'd think, again, and we've said this before 1,000 times, you'd think that all these states that are holding out would look at the other ones that are just raking in tax money.
1: Losing it.
2: And just go, well, we should do that.
1: Yeah, the governor of my home state, where I live now, it's medical in Pennsylvania. He wants recreational. There's a couple Republicans holding it up for no freaking reason because Maryland, Jersey, New York, Delaware, they're all bordering, basically bordering states. Delaware doesn't border.
3: Isn't it pretending we're moral, too?
1: Well,
2: that's got
1: again,
2: something to do with
1: the governor wants it done. He said we're losing all this money.
2: But hundreds of millions of dollars.
1: Right, right.
3: But then tell me why towns on the border of, say, Colorado or Nebraska don't have a dispensary.
2: Holier than thou.
3: Yeah, there's any number of towns in Colorado, and I'm sure other legal states, too, where it's not allowed in the city limits because...
1: Because old dudes,
3: right,
1: you know.
3: We're better than all
1: those
3: the
1: crazy
3: other towns.
1: Potheads. Yeah. It's the hippies, yep. You know.
2: But then there's other towns, like just like the ones we have around here, where
1: the first
2: town at the first exit on the other side of the state line was like, boom, right there on the exit.
1: Come on over. We
2: you want your weed? We got you.
1: Missouri's got you, man.
2: Right here.
3: Oh, well,
1: thank you, Missouri.
3: The towns in Colorado that were, you know, you can't sell in the city limits. You go, you know, a foot outside the city limit, and, you know, there's a whole strip mall full of dispensaries right there.
2: Yeah.
1: But if there was a town right over the Nebraska border, Todd, that had legal weed, there'd be Nebraska cops just sitting there.
3: No, you know? there is, and I understand nobody really bothers people.
1: Good, yeah. Not even some kiddie cop.
3: It's not some freak,
1: you know.
3: High on their priority list.
1: Well, it shouldn't be
3: for whatever
1: and
3: reason.
1: And definitely in Plains, it should not be. I saw a great some jackass that says, oh, great, now we're going to have to deal with high people on planes. What are you talking about? Half the plane is high. What are you talking about? But drugs are fine. Yeah. They weren't even joking. It was some of those. Yeah, I looked on their profile a little bit. No, they were right.
3: I checked, it was alcohol that seemed cause most of the unruliness.
1: Yeah. Yes, but we don't like. We're not going to ban that.
3: Yeah,
1: we all love alcohol.
2: And how many people are hopping onto a plane full of Xanax or
1: everybody.
2: You know any other
1: right.
2: sorts of prescription
1: mouth.
2: Pills? But
1: right.
2: that's fine.
1: Right. Yeah.
2: God forbid
1: Mommy's
2: somebody...
1: Mommy's little helper's allowed, right.
2: Yeah, God forbid somebody drop a 50-milligram gummy when they got a 12-hour flight.
1: Right.
3: No, I read those comments, and it was a Reddit thread. And it was a lot of guys referring to it as grass.
2: Yeah.
1: So, like your old man.
2: So, I was going to say, your dad is on Reddit?
3: Yeah. So, they're about 85, 90
1: My son's
3: old.
1: Been on grass for his whole life. How old is he? He's really old. And he's fine. He's fine.
2: Yeah. Got a family, a career. Really seems to be okay.
1: Right. Yeah.
2: Fairly.
1: My son's got to give up that for about 2-3 weeks, they said. Yeah. Because the throat's been all ripped up.
2: Oh, yeah. That probably would be bad if your tonsils were inflamed to be smoking.
1: Well, smoking it, apparently. Yeah.
3: Well, there's always gummies.
1: Yeah. Rachel Ware going to be in the studio with us a little later on this morning. I thought about real jobs yesterday when I was in the ER because we were still there around 7 o'clock that last night, and this lady comes in. I'm the new nurse, and we're just on our shift change. So I mean, she's working at the latest, at the earliest, she's getting off at 3 a.m.
2: Oh no, I think they do
1: probably
2: 12s.
1: It might be 12-hour shifts.
2: I think they do 12s. Yeah.
1: Yeah. So 7-7. I'm thinking, man, that's a long shift.
2: Shift.
1: That's 4 of my days.
2: I hope you didn't say that to her.
1: You people with long hour jobs, man. Good for you. I don't know how you do it, man. Come on back.
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13: 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Chance of rain showers today, otherwise mainly cloudy. High temperatures reach up to 64. Southeast winds 10 to 20 miles per hour. Cloudy tonight, showers likely 44. Slight chance of rain showers tomorrow, high of 64. Cloudy skies expected. From the Weatherology Weather Center, I'm meteorologist Jennifer Wojcicki on Rock 95. Right now, 49.
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2: Rachel Ware going to join us later on today. I'll save the Uncrustables flavor bit for Nick. Because he loves the Uncrustables. I didn't know there was that many flavors. You know, I just tried one for the first time last week because we were talking about it on the radio. And the Uncrustable Fairy showed up with some, which was pretty cool. Yeah, you saw it probably. That Puss labeled a podcast from May 14th called The Lore of Cockfighting. And, of course, there's only so many characters allowed, so fighting was cut off. So it's the lore of blah, blah, blah. And everybody thought that was an episode your dad was on. You know? Yeah. So Todd wants to do a show with your dad, Rachel, who will be here today, Heather.
3: And you.
4: Right, and anyone else.
2: And the rest of us.
4: Yeah, who appreciates the lack of fighting.
2: Well, we are the C's in
5: the lack of fighting.
2: We are the C's in that.
4: Yeah.
2: Us four are the C's, and those three are the C lovers.
4: We hope.
5: That'll... People are going to be banging down the door to get in here. Yeah. We're all you sea lovers.
6: Well, I mean, but if you're going to find...
2: We can't say it on the air.
6: Oh, but... If you're going to find three people who would talk about that subject openly and happily,
2: It'd be those three.
6: I think it's Heather, Rachel, and your dad.
2: Right.
6: Although from very different perspectives.
2: Yeah. Well, they love the sea.
5: I think I have the plague that day.
2: I almost got the plague yesterday.
6: We will duct tape you to that seat and make you listen.
2: Yeah, you might not want to come in on that day, Nick. You're right. We'll excuse you from your dad talking about sea with us. That could be a podcast extra, too.
6: It'd have to be.
2: Yeah.
5: That sounds like so much fun.
4: Just in order to say the title of the segment, it would have to be a podcast extra.
2: Yeah. Yeah, that would be great. Talk to your dad about that. You know,
6: he'd probably be the one that would be least likely to just openly share.
2: I don't think so, man.
6: He sometimes seems to shy away from that topic.
2: Yeah,
5: sometimes.
6: Maybe it's just because his son's ears.
5: Sometimes he really leans in.
2: I'll take our shirts off that day. Yeah, that'll help. Yeah.
5: I like how you think that'll help.
2: Your dad likes guy nipples. Come on, you know.
6: Yeah, but I mean, two out of the six in the room would be his sons.
5: I'm not here for this.
6: Oh, you're here for this. Oh, you're definitely here for this.
2: Yeah, well, he's not into his son's nipples. That'd be stupid. And wrong for that matter.
6: Very.
2: Okay. All right. We have a morgue story coming up. That's a necrophilia story coming up. A little tease for you. The Todd and Tyler Golf Tournament. A few foursomes left. Get on that now. It's going to happen
6: Friday, June 5th.
2: Yeah, 2 weeks from tomorrow. So go to TNTRadioEmpire.com?
6: Yeah, that'll get you the link there to sign up.
4: Z92.com. Will the app have that information?
2: Mm-hmm. Just a few foursomes left there. Get on that. Always sells out. It's a good time. And we're looking forward to that again.
4: Friday, June 5th?
6: Yep.
2: That's right.
4: About noon?
6: 11:30, I believe.
4: Yeah. Okay.
6: Actually, we're teeing off this year.
2: Yeah. That's a double shift for us that day.
6: Shift.
2: We got to work and then work.
6: Yeah. It's like being an ER nurse.
4: Right.
6: Yeah.
4: We're pulling a 12 that day.
5: Yeah. Just like that.
6: Working 12 hours under high pressure stakes. Dick jokes and golf.
2: Well, I wrote that the other day. Somebody asked on Twitter, some Twitter thing that said, what was it? We didn't get a lot of likes on this. I think they weren't buying it. But it was name a job. I got to find the exact one here, what the quote was. Which job do people massively underestimate the difficulty of? And I responded, successful morning radio hosts. And they got
4: that didn't get a lot of traction.
2: 18 likes. Nobody's buying that.
5: Oh.
2: Yeah.
5: People probably thought you were being serious.
4: Which suggestions were more popular?
2: You know what? I'll look at this. Yeah, I'll look at her. I'll look at that. Teaching is one of them here.
4: Oh,
6: yeah. Absolutely.
4: Glamorous.
2: A good teaching.
4: Thankless.
2: There are bad teachers out there.
4: And not a very good paying job.
2: Right.
4: You know, unless you're a tenured professor or something. At a major university.
2: I love this one. Temporary car park attendant.
5: What's that, like a valet? I don't know.
2: You're hired to do something.
5: A temporary valet?
4: That's a valet. Yeah.
5: I wonder if it's like the people that sometimes you'll go somewhere and it seems like somebody's taking money and you're not sure if they're even associated with that parking lot.
6: Yeah,
5: or not.
6: I was thinking the guy in the hut at the parking lot that has to lift the gate after you pay.
2: Teaching nursing, they're coming up here a lot.
4: I think the guy who has to sit in the impound lot overnight.
6: Yeah.
4: Yeah, because usually he has to have a pit bull by his side because it's the people he deals with.
5: Oh, yeah.
4: Some drunk ass coming in at 2 a.m.
6: Or a Glock.
4: Yeah. Oh, yeah. I'm sure they deal with that all the time.
2: Healthcare, social worker, school teacher, paramedics, teaching, policing. Well, good cops.
4: Right. You know. All of those, you got to see something ugly from time to time.
2: Bus driver. Yeah. Mm. Yeah, well, it doesn't say successful morning radio show host.
4: Nope,
2: and it's a lot tougher than they think it is.
4: Didn't figure a lot of people would get behind that. They really haven't given it much thought.
2: I was the only one that answered that so far.
6: Having worked overnights, I think any job that you're working overnights, the difficulty is underestimated. It's not normal.
2: Oh,
6: to
2: you're
6: be
2: so
6: up at
2: burned.
6: That time.
2: I did that a few times myself, puss. It sucks. Yeah.
6: Yeah, I did it for 5 years, and it's just not normal.
5: I think it takes a certain kind of person to thrive in that situation.
6: Yeah.
2: Didn't your dad do it for years?
6: 11
2: to 7 or midnight to 8 or something like
6: 11
2: that?
6: 11 to 7. Yeah, for 20, 25 years. And it was brutal. I don't envy anybody that works overnight.
2: Yeah, pretty much everybody's just caring about healthcare workers and teachers.
4: Did you have a house full of windows covered in aluminum foil?
6: No, there were towels or just sheets or something.
2: Did you ever have this sign? I saw this sign a lot. I remember my uncle had this sign on his house. It said night worker, day sleeper. So on the door during the day. Yeah. You ever had those signs?
6: We lived in the middle of nowhere. Nobody was knocking on the door.
2: And sheep can't read or talk, which is good for you, puss.
6: We didn't have any livestock.
2: Yeah, okay. Yeah, there was nobody knocking on your door, right? You live in the middle of nowhere, right? Yeah.
6: No, nobody knocks on the door when you live in the middle of nowhere.
2: Day sleeper, I think it said. Night
5: you just
2: worker,
5: tried not to crinkle the chip bags too loud?
6: That was a real thing. That was a real thing. When Dad was sleeping, you better damn well be quiet.
2: Don't crackle the... Is that you crackling the chip bags, puss? He didn't call you puss, though, did he?
6: No, he didn't.
5: Look!
2: Yeah.
6: No.
2: And how could you be quiet as a kid at that age?
6: Well, man. And he was weird. He went to sleep at like noon, 1 o'clock, and then would sleep till like 9. Instead of coming home and going right to bed, he'd stay up for the morning and then go to bed and sleep till right before he went to work.
4: Yeah, when I did overnight.
5: So did you see him during the school year?
2: He probably went a little sex, didn't he, man?
4: Or was it? Just to see the family or the wife in the morning. Because I would do that when I worked overnight. I'd get home around 6, 6.30, and then I would probably not go to bed till about 10.
2: Man, I went to bed right away on those days.
4: And then I took a nap right before I went on the air again from about 10 to midnight.
2: Yeah,
4: and
2: nobody thought that was tough work.
4: Then I'd go into work. And nobody appreciated
2: that. Shorten Shells was not in there either, Nick, you know.
5: No, I don't think it should be.
2: Yeah.
4: But a good one is helpful. It's good to have a good insurance
2: guy. Well, the question was...
5: Yeah, but...

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13: Chance of rain showers today, otherwise mainly cloudy. High temperatures reach up to 64. Southeast winds 10 to 20 miles per hour. Cloudy tonight, showers likely 44. Slight chance of rain showers tomorrow, high of 64. Cloudy skies expected. From the Weatherology Weather Center, I'm meteorologist Jennifer Wojcicki on Rock 95. Right now, 49.
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1: Pizza chef. That's a good one. Because this guy says you can make pizza, but try to do it the same shape, same thickness, you know.
2: These are underappreciated occupations.
1: Yeah, well, no, it's actually the
3: underestimated.
1: Word is, underestimated how tough they are.
2: Okay.
1: And that's why I don't believe all those cops, firemen, all that kind of stuff. Is they're not underestimated. We know they're tough.
2: No, we give them credit.
1: So I don't think people read that right. So
3: I think people underappreciated are like Amazon delivery drivers and fast food workers.
1: Well, this is underestimated how tough it is.
3: Oh, how tough it is.
1: Yeah, not yeah. Which job do people massively underestimate the difficulty of? That's different than what you're saying, right?
2: Well, see,
1: there.
2: The ones that are the real answer aren't going to show up in this survey because they don't really appreciate it.
1: Well, you got to start thinking.
2: Yeah, I know.
1: That somebody's mentioned pizza chef. I thought that was interesting.
2: Yeah, but you know, that's not what social media is for.
1: Right.
2: For people to think. It's just to blurt stuff out.
1: Right. That's why I thought about it. And our job is tougher than most people think.
2: Yeah, but you know, most people just want to blurt out answers. They don't want to sit and do some critical thinking.
4: Nick's got a decent point about the Amazon drivers. I mean, we know that they're supposed to deliver like 9,000 packages an hour.
1: Right.
4: And if they all went away today, we'd all be pissed.
1: Right.
4: You know?
3: That's got to be stressful and heavy.
1: Yeah.
4: Yeah.
1: Especially you're delivering to Puss's house and he didn't help a lady out when he orders 100 pounds barbells.
4: They were only 90.
2: I mean, whatever. I don't know what position it was, the shelf stalker or the tote grabbers. Mm-hmm. You saw that environment for a day.
3: Yeah.
2: I'm guessing people don't truly appreciate
1: how tough
2: how hectic that is.
3: I saw it for a handful of minutes. Yeah. I can't imagine how they
1: people
3: do
1: are
3: that
1: reading or doing
2: right,
1: this.
2: Right. They're walking over dead guys.
1: Right.
2: They're saying, ignore the dead guy and get the orders out. Mm-hmm. That's the kind of environment they're working in.
1: This guy says male porn star. That's probably tougher than we think it is. You know, you're not going to think that because you know this guy's getting off. He's having a great time.
4: Tough to get sympathy.
1: Yeah.
2: Right.
1: There's no sympathy, but it's tougher than you think it is. That's what this means. That's the only question.
4: That's fair.
3: Especially if you're not gay and you have to bang dudes.
1: Yeah. That would suck. Yeah.
2: I would imagine performance anxiety surfaces a lot.
1: Oh, yeah.
2: In that particular situation.
1: Take a lot of pills, you know.
4: Performance anxiety probably just gets you fired.
1: Mm-mm.
4: In that job. Yeah. Like, you can't perform, then you don't get the job.
1: Yeah, and the people are, there's something, there's some dirty stuff in there, too. I can't read on the air.
4: What? On Twitter?
1: 31-year-old Fenris Liu is accused of using a crowbar to break into the Maricopa County Medical Examiner's Office. It's in Phoenix, and gaining access to corpses. According to the law enforcement, Lou was caught on camera breaking the seal of 11 body bags and having sexual contact with 4. So you can imagine somebody got turned down in death. Still laying there. I'm not going to bang that, you know.
4: Well, and sexual contact could be a lot of different things. He might not have full-on banged the corpse, but he might have been touchy-feely with the corpse.
1: Well, that's true, too. Yeah, yeah.
4: Which is still weird and wrong and don't do that.
1: Yeah, well, he got caught because he's on camera. Yeah, and he's got this look like, I did it, and I'll do it again. Look at his mugshot.
2: Broke the seal of 11 body bags.
1: Yeah.
2: 7 of them were all right.
1: Oh. Yeah. 7 were fatties, he said.
4: Only the 4 hottest ones.
1: He only banged the 4 hottest ones, right?
4: I did like that they threw in. Did you see that one of the charges was like possession of burglary tools?
1: Well, a crowbar.
4: It was a crowbar.
1: Right.
4: But I mean,
1: that's a burglary tool.
2: It is.
1: But if it's used to break into something, right?
4: But yeah, but you have to start using it to break into something for it to be a burglary tool. Because I mean, we all have a crowbar. They're not illegal.
1: Mm-hmm. Yeah. Multiple felonies, burglary, escape. Escape. 4
2: What's
1: counts
2: escape?
1: Of sexual contact with a dead body.
2: I don't understand the escape.
4: He probably ran.
1: Yeah.
2: Oh, okay.
1: Didn't appear in court because the commissioner felt like he was in danger to himself and others. So he's lost it. Yeah. But yeah.
3: Yeah. What do you do with this guy?
1: I don't know. I guess you don't want to bang. You know, I guess he's safe around people that are alive.
3: Yeah. True.
1: I don't know. I don't know what you do. And I don't know where he falls in the rankings if you're in prison, you know.
3: I don't think he's at the top.
1: Well, he's definitely not. He's not.
2: He's not child molester.
1: He's not child molesting.
3: Hopefully.
1: So he's above them. He's above the child molesters. And rapists are down right with child molesters.
2: What about kiddie porn guy? Is he about on par?
1: I throw that in together. Kiddie porn, child rapist, and regular rapist. Regular. raping of somebody that's not a child. I think he's right above that, don't you think?
2: Probably in that ballpark.
1: Yeah, yeah.
2: But I don't know.
3: Yeah, he's probably eating lunch with the dudes that diddled kids. Yeah.
2: There's not a lot of guys, you know, that go to jail for this.
1: Really?
2: It's not that common of a crime.
1: No, that's true. Right. It's not. Yeah, yeah.
4: Well, and
1: how about Lou over here, banging dead people?
4: Did you read the line in here? I never thought about this because it said he broke the seal on 11 body bags.
1: Yeah. I hate the word
4: and went
1: seal
4: in there
1: anyway.
4: and was messing with them. Yeah. Because of that, it says forensic testing, autopsies, and organ donations at this medical examiner office are paused. So he could have tampered with evidence of a crime.
2: Okay, they've got to go in and re-examine.
4: What?
2: And see if anything happened to any of these bodies.
1: But I mean, isn't organ donation done right as they die?
4: Yeah, but I'm saying, say they had this body that was a victim of a crime, and they were going to go collect forensic evidence. Right. This guy might have contaminated that.
1: Right.
3: Yeah, the organ donation part's interesting. Oh no, did we forget to get the kidney for that body that's been in the morgue?
1: Yeah, that's what I mean. Yeah, I don't get that part. I don't get why it means that because they take those out right.
2: Yeah,
1: when
2: I thought there was
1: a
2: deadline. Yeah. When it came to organ donations, I thought you wanted to harvest them as soon as possible.
4: Well, while the body was still alive.
1: Yeah. Well, speaking of that, a Chicago woman.
2: No, I don't think you take the kidneys out of you while you're still alive.
4: Well, no, I mean,
2: I don't think you take your eyes out while you're still alive.
4: You keep the body alive till the very end.
1: Yeah,
4: the
1: guy's screaming. Hey, I'm not dead yet. Chicago woman becomes 6th quadruple organ transplant recipient. 6th quadruple.
4: No. So
1: the sixth quadruple. Six. So four.
4: She got
1: organs.
4: Four organs in one transplant.
2: What'd you get?
1: A kidney.
2: Did you get a lung in there?
4: Two lungs.
2: And maybe a heart?
4: No, I think it was a liver.
2: Okay.
4: Maybe?
1: Yeah, it's a liver, kidney, two lungs.
4: Yeah.
2: Okay.
1: That's what she ordered.
4: Cystic fibrosis. Apparently that affects some of those.
2: Oh, yeah. That'll mess up your lungs.
4: Yeah, but all in one. One shot, four organs.
2: And was it the cystic fibrosis that disrupted all of those organs?
4: I think so.
2: Because I know it mainly affects the lungs, but I'm sure there's a ripple effect.
4: Yeah, I think you're right, Todd.
1: They brought a guy in. It looked.
3: Did she get all of them at once?
4: Yeah. One shot. Four organs.
1: You're splayed open. You might as well put them all in, I guess. Right?
3: Well, are you at risk of rejecting a single organ?
2: Yeah, you would think.
3: So. It's got to be a lot for the body to bring on that much at once.
1: Yeah. Who's this?
2: This would be Scott to discuss organ donation.
1: Hey, Scott, who's your more famous brother? I don't know if you know that bit on this show, but the more successful brother is named something else, and the less successful brother is always named Scott. So, do you have a successful brother in something?
5: Does it count if they are with rich women?
1: Are your brothers more successful with women?
5: That counts as a success, right?
1: We got a bad connection here, man. Are you talking on the phone somewhere?
4: Well, yeah.
1: Can you hear him? I really can't.
6: Hello? Is this better?
1: That's better.
4: There
1: go ahead,
4: go.
1: Man.
2: Right there.
6: Okay. It was on my car phone.
1: That's fine.
6: Is it count if they're with rich women? Really rich women?
1: Yeah.
2: Sure.
6: That's pretty successful, right?
1: Yeah. Okay. Yeah, that's right. So he's more successful.
6: Yeah. No, I wrote in a show a while ago. I'm the guy with the bad TBI and stuff like that.
1: Oh, yeah. Remember that, Scott? Yeah. All right.
6: Yeah. Well, I was just telling you, after I got blown up in Iraq and my knee was, they were trying to save my leg, they went and harvested, cadaver tendons and stuff like that. I know it's not organs.
1: Okay.
6: But they went and harvested some cadaver tendons to try and build new PCL and ACL and all that kind of stuff, try to rebuild my knee.
1: Yeah, I didn't even think about that. You're right, because the tendons aren't a beating organ, so they could take it right out and put it in.
2: Were they able to do that? Were they able to help you?
6: Yeah, they all failed, so they just did a knee replacement on me.
2: Oh,
1: okay. All right.
6: They helped out for a little while until they didn't. they failed on me.
1: They can't do dead bodies then, right? But not organs, but tendons. Well, actually,
6: tendons and stuff like that. Yeah, so I just let you know they do harvest stuff out of cadavers.
1: All right.
6: It's just not organs or anything that I know of, that I've heard of.
1: Can I ask you a question? Because you're obviously a veteran and you had a catastrophic thing happen to you, blown up in Iraq. Nobody's got that story here. Do fireworks bother you on the 4th of July?
6: They did at first for a long time, quite a few years. But now, if I know if it's coming,
1: Yeah.
6: Right? I know it's going to happen. Now, when these jerks freaking do it, like 5 weeks before freaking 4th of July.
1: Sure. Exactly. Especially like in really Omaha area. It's pretty brutal in Omaha for
6: that,
1: sure.
6: That gets me still. Yeah.
1: Well, that sucks.
6: That explosion will still get to me. Yeah. But yeah. I'm used to 4th of July now because I know what's going to happen.
1: But it was years, you said, right? Years?
6: Yeah. Oh, yeah. Oh, absolutely.
2: Did you spend a little time?
6: I was hitting the deck today.
2: Yeah, talking to somebody about your PTSD. Did you get help there, or are you doing this on
6: your
2: own?
6: The VA is doing. The VA does a really good job.
2: Good.
1: All right. Thank you, Scott. Appreciate the call, man. Take care of yourself, brother. All right.
6: Hey, all right, guys. Yeah. Keep on doing what you guys are doing. All right. You make my day.
2: Thanks,
1: there
2: buddy.
1: It's a tough job. Right. Somebody's got to do it, man. Come on back.
0: 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Stay in touch with the show through Facebook, Twitter, and Instagram. 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
3: Which job do people massively underestimate the difficulty of? Our buddy Fabricio. People think it's this is a party cruise MC. He did that for 12 years in Cancun. That's what he did. We met him, actually. He was a radio guy, and pretty much every day he was out on a party cruise. Yep. Think about partying all the time. It's actually very tough. It takes a lot of energy to get people going and keep them going. You deal with hecklers, drunkards. I love how you use the word drunkards.
4: Yeah.
3: Obnoxious people all the time, and you have to control them without letting them affect your show negatively. I was a party cruise MC in Cancun for 12 years. You're right. We all think being on a boat in Cancun every day would be cool, but you're actually running that party every day, and just drunken American tourists, foreign tourists, man, that's crazy. See, people would think that's not, that's a good answer to that question. Massively underrated, yeah. How tough it is.
5: Like entertainers.
3: Right.
5: Those type of entertainers, right. In general, I think are underappreciated. I think you should put exotic dancers on there.
3: Oh, yeah.
5: I don't think people, any kind of sex work.
3: Oh, yeah.
4: Yes.
5: Any kind of legitimate sex work.
3: Yeah.
5: You know, people don't realize how tough that really is.
3: Right.
4: I think people underestimate how hard it is to be a stand-up comedian.
3: Oh, I think so, too.
5: Oh, absolutely.
4: Especially at a higher level. Like a dude like Derek Stroop.
3: Yep.
4: Like, that guy killing it. Yep. He's very naturally funny, but the amount of work that dude had to put in to...
3: 100%.
4: Get to that point. I think people think you just get up and grab the mic. And
5: people don't see that. Right? There is no overnight sensation in comedy. These guys are busting their ass in little clubs, and people don't know about them. You know, and then finally when they bust on the scene, break out nationally, that's when they've heard of them, so they think, well, he's brand new. He just
3: Well, some are quicker. Now with the social media crap, you get these people that have
5: you can rise social, up a little quicker quick. Now.
3: Yeah.
6: But you still have to do it and fail and suck and then go back and do it again and get better. Yep. And that it's just there's no quick way.
3: And there's still
4: sometimes
3: too many
4: you
3: of
4: don't
3: them.
4: Get better.
3: And there's still
6: do it and fail and suck and then give up.
3: I still think there's too many of them, you know, along with Colleen who books comics. There's too
4: I
3: many
4: felt like that too, so I'd help the problem.
3: I think there's too many stand-ups.
4: There's some dudes that stay at the level. They play these little clubs until they blow up. Most of those dudes don't blow up.
3: Oh, by 99% of them don't blow up. Right.
5: Yeah. Truck driver?
4: Yeah.
5: Extremely underappreciated.
3: Yeah. People think you're just sitting on your ass and driving across the country, but you know, there's a lot more to it. You know?
4: Eating beef jerky and chugging Mountain Dew. It's more than that.
5: You're sacrificing a lot of lifestyle. Yeah. And you're putting up with cops and regulatory.
4: Other drivers?
3: Yeah.
5: Or just bosses?
6: Some jackass merging into you first thing in the morning?
4: Right.
3: Yeah.
5: There's a lot of scamming that goes on in that industry, too.
3: Right.
5: Like trucking companies. I think there was a piece on 60 Minutes. Some trucking company out of Kazakhstan or something was screwing over a bunch of
3: Kazakhstan.
6: Nailed it.
3: I love that. Kazakhstan. I love that.
5: But there's a lot of shady activity going on in that business.
3: Yeah.
6: Well, isn't that one of those, like, pilots where if you're just sitting waiting to be unloaded or load up, you're not technically on the clock a lot of the times?
3: I don't know. If you work for a trucking company, maybe. I don't know.
6: Yeah. I think that's kind of one of those where there's technicalities where you're not getting paid, but you damn well should be.
5: Well, there's a lot.
3: Let's go with Isle Donkeys here. I know that they don't get paid a lot.
5: No, they don't.
3: And that job is probably tougher than
5: you think. Didn't we hear that they're not actually on the clock until the doors close?
3: I heard that story yesterday.
5: Yeah. So all that prep that goes in, anything that's going on before flight actually happens, which is where they do most of their work, you know, they're not really getting paid.
3: I have a ton of questions for the Isle Donkey I'm having dinner with on Saturday night, Sunday night, whatever.
6: And I mean, there's dealing with the public, but dealing with people getting on and off an airplane is the worst of public.
3: Oh, yeah.
6: You know?
3: Yeah.
6: People
3: we make fun of the Isle Donkeys, but you know, some are lazy sometimes. They don't get you a drink, you know.
6: Well, or just unpleasant.
5: Yeah.
3: And some are unpleasant. That's a good point.
6: Some are just mean.
5: You've had a bad day. You're in the hospitality business. So
6: you
5: need to keep that in mind.
6: Okay. Good. Thank you, Todd, for bringing that up. My wife and I were out to dinner the other night. You spoke hospitality.
3: Right.
6: And she was kind of giving me crap about this because we sat down at our table and the waitress came up and didn't even try to crack a smile. Didn't even she made us feel like, at least me, like we were inconveniencing her.
3: Well, I'm on your side already, puss. because I think you have to walk up and say hi, how you doing, here's a smile.
6: And I said something when she left. I was like, man, she doesn't seem like she wants us here. And she's like, oh, I'll give her a break. I'm like, it doesn't take anything to just smile.
3: You just smile.
6: Just even if you hate my guts, right. Just smile and make me think you don't.
4: Were you at a diner or like a restaurant?
6: No,
4: I get a greasy spoon diner. It's like, hey.
6: No, this was a nice sit down restaurant downtown. We're out for the evening, and I'm like, how hard is it to just smile a little bit?
3: Just a little bit.
4: Did you get propositioned by any other swingers?
6: No, it wasn't a full restaurant like that.
3: Did you say thanks, honey? Tour then?
6: No. No.
5: Doll. No. Call her doll.
3: No. Call her doll. Sweet cheeks.
6: And in the two or three times she came back to the table.
3: How's a chicken fried steak, sweet cheeks? That's what I always like to say at the restaurant.
6: Never once.
3: And then I'd order. And then I never order it then. Yeah.
6: Never once smiled or acted like she was happy that we were there.
3: Yeah, I'm on your side, puss, on that, you know.
5: Trash man. We get a lot of trashmen that listen to the show.
6: Yeah.
5: They put up with rude customers.
3: I don't get it. Well, how many times have you even talked to your trash man?
5: Yeah.
3: I put it out, and when I get done with work, it's done.
6: Yeah.
3: So I don't understand rude customers. Maybe some old Karens walk out and bitch
5: sure
3: trash
5: they get
3: man.
5: That.
3: That's probably it, right?
5: And they got to deal with a lot of weather.
3: Right.
5: Yeah. Oh, somebody mentioned another text too. Mailman.
3: Oh, you know what? I was just going to say that. Because, you know, my dad did that for a while, and he was a boss, and there's a lot of mailmen that, going postal is one of the, that's where that started, man.
6: It's a term mailman, for a reason.
3: I know, it's a tough gig. It's redundant, it's over and over again, which a lot of jobs are, but there's weather to deal with, there's people, you know, dogs, you know, it's crazy.
5: Kansas mailman says, delivering mail is a lot more work than the old retired farts that apply for it think. This is not your retirement gig.
3: No, it's not. People retire from being a mailman.
5: Right.
3: Mm-hmm. Yeah. They said, I'm done with this. They do something else because it's a pain in the ass gig.
4: Like, send me an email.
3: Yeah.
5: All right, I'll read this joke just because I like this guy's Deadpool names. I like the signature more than the joke, but I'll read the joke.
3: All right.
5: What do a gravedigger and necrophiliac have in common? They both dig dead people's holes. Signed, Patino's aborted love child, Scott Weiland's pharmacist, and Hyman and Garfunkel. Those are three good names.
3: I think Hyman and Garfunkel was got a hit already, maybe. Maybe not. Maybe not.
5: If you just joined us, there was a necrophiliac in Phoenix that got busted, and we're curious where the necrophiliacs are in the prison pecking order.
3: We assume it's pedophiles,
5: right? The bottom,
3: unless you're
5: of the
3: in charge
5: list.
3: Of the government, and you're fine.
5: It's an actual chemo child molester,
3: right? Child molesters. We know that rapists are down there too, right at the bottom. And then I'm guessing right above a rapist might be a necrophiliac. Yeah,
5: somewhere in there.
3: Yeah,
4: I wonder if it depends on the age of the body you were defiling.
3: Yeah, I was thinking the same thing, Nick. Which is creepy.
6: You
3: when
6: are
3: think
6: digging
3: about
6: into
3: that.
6: The minutia now.
3: Yeah.
4: Well, we got a warning.
3: Yeah.
5: Right.
6: Yeah.
3: Yeah, if you are a pedophilial...
4: necrophiliac.
3: If you're a necrophiliac pedophile, then, you might be able to blow that.
6: Or a pedophilic
4: the only thing that makes
3: what is it? Is it pedophilic necrophile, or what is it?
6: I think either would work.
3: Yeah, okay.
6: Technically.
3: You don't want to say those two words together because they're both hard.
6: No.
5: And where does bestiality guy fall?
3: Who?
5: In that
3: bestiality guy? I think he just hangs out with everybody.
5: Yeah.
3: They think he's weird. Hey, he's just a weirdo. He's a weirdo. Old Larry over there bangs cows. He's weird.
5: So it doesn't depend on the age?
3: I don't think
5: so. Of the animals that they violate?
3: No, because most animals don't live past a couple years anyway.
5: Right. You don't know. you assume they're grown up.
3: Yeah. You assume they're raping grown up animals.
6: Don't assume.
3: Yeah.
4: So they've got to think they're like bad criminals. You're busted for a crime where the victim can't talk.
3: Yeah. You're banging a sheep. Yeah.
4: Yeah. You're caught on video or.
3: And how much time do they actually
4: do? You sent the wrong clip.
3: You know?
5: Yeah, I don't know.
3: How much time does bestiality get you?
5: We don't follow up on those guys.
4: It should at least be you should at least go away for as long as the animal you defiled will be alive.
5: Yeah.
4: So they don't have to worry about you going back and doing it again.
3: True, but there's other animals.
4: There are animals.
3: Yeah.
5: Some guy gets sent into the life of a sheep.
4: Yes.
3: Yeah, let's just Google that. Put that in your algorithm there, puss.
4: That's why you don't bang a tortoise.
3: Yeah. Well,
4: then you're in for 135 years.
5: Phone number and text number are 877-931.
3: Tough questions this morning.
5: 4868 877-931-4TNT. We're getting a lot of good suggestions. There were no good suggestions. There were obvious suggestions in that original poll. We're doing a much better one.
3: Yeah, right. I mean, because it's about what job is more difficult.
5: Yeah.
3: Underestimated to be more difficult than you think. Everybody responded, teacher, cops. No, we know they're difficult.
5: Sure.
3: That's wrong.
5: And we appreciate them.
3: People are just dumb.
5: So we want ones that go under the radar, and you're coming up with a lot of them.
3: Right. And one of them is a successful morning radio show host.
5: Right.
3: A lot tougher than you think.
5: Seem to just take for granted. They think it's easy.
3: Everybody does, man.
5: Everybody can do it.
3: Rachel Wergen joins later on. Stand-up comedians. Tough to do.
5: Yep.
3: Nick tried for 19 years.
4: All right. Gave it some sort of effort.
3: Come on back. Rachel going to join us later.
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14: Chance for showers today. Otherwise, mainly cloudy skies expected. Highs level off around 64. Winds out of the southeast 10 to 20 miles per hour. Rain showers likely tonight, 44. Cloudy tomorrow, slight chance of rain showers. Daytime highs approaching 64. From the Weatherology Weather Center, I'm meteorologist Jennifer Wojcicki on Rock 95. Currently, it's 49 degrees.
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0: We take your classic rock seriously. The rest, not so much. Todd and Tyler on Rock 95. Sex, drugs, rock and roll, and general jackassery. 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
1: Comedian Rachel Ware is going to join us on the show later this morning. And Todd's got a story about ass, right, Todd?
2: Oh, yeah. I had a couple of other texts here.
1: Sure, man. Yeah.
2: Baseball umpire.
1: Oh, yeah. Yeah.
2: There's an underappreciated job, especially guys who work for youth leagues.
3: Right. Any youth league referee, no matter the sport, you're good. God bless you, man.
2: Even at the high school level.
1: Oh, high school level,
3: too.
1: Oh, they put up a lot, man.
3: I just saw some viral video went around earlier this week of some basketball ref and... Like, kid chucked the ball at him in a way he didn't like. He's like, man, don't try me. I will throw that ball at me one more time like that. You can go sit down for the rest of the game.
1: Man.
3: And I'm sure that's every game.
1: Oh, it is.
3: For all of those refs.
1: It is, yeah.
2: Oh, and you're dealing with unruly parents more and more.
3: Oh, yeah.
4: Yes.
2: Bunch of entitled. Okay, I'm getting a lot of news about the secret to longevity. And it mostly involves, like, a fitness and taking care of yourself.
1: Moving.
2: Yeah,
1: walking.
2: Moving is one of them.
1: Walking's a big one, man.
2: What I read about is grip strength. Grip strength apparently has a lot to do with your longevity. Mm-hmm. Balance, keeping your balance, doing things that help
1: keep
2: your balance.
1: Because people fall when you get older.
2: Right, yeah, this will help your longevity. Right. And now, I don't have the entire article because I'm paywalled out of it, but I've got enough other information here. The secret to longevity for men now. Women have been way ahead of the curve on this, and I think it was just to look good. But it is glutes, rock solid glutes.
1: Oh, your ass.
3: Yes.
2: Yes, your ass.
3: Glutes.
2: These are
1: most men lose their ass as they get older, so rock solid flat asses.
2: Yeah. No, you don't want that.
1: I know, but your ass is going to fall no matter what, a little bit. You know?
2: But they will help you with balance and stability. Mm-hmm. The gluteus maximus is the largest muscle in the human body, acts as a powerful engine for propelling you. You don't walk without the gluteus maximus. Shock absorber, walking, climbing stairs.
1: That's my favorite gladiator, by the way.
2: The gluteus medius.
1: Sorry, Nick. Okay. I wrote that for you this weekend.
2: Right. And gluteus minimus stabilize your...
1: I'm glad you laughed. That was bad.
4: What's the L? Yeah. What's
2: your pelvis?
4: There's no skin, but...
2: So if you have strong glutes, it prevents your hips from dropping when you walk, severely reducing the likelihood of taking dangerous falls as you grow older.
4: Where's the gluteus minimus?
1: Hey-o!
2: The maximus.
4: Did you say there was a minimus well?
2: There's a medius and a minimus.
4: Where's that one?
2: Okay.
4: Is that the chode?
2: They're right around the same vicinity.
1: The chode.
2: I'm sure you can...
1: Want to call the minimus your chode.
2: Look at
1: or vice versa.
2: I think it's anywhere near your taint. I think it's in the hamstring area.
4: It's close.
2: In the butt area.
3: Yeah, it's really kind of more the hip.
2: Okay.
3: Yeah. Critical for hip movement, pelvic stability, and healthy longevity. Yeah, the gluteus minimus.
1: All right. So it's not the chode. Well, if you thrust your hip, the chode's involved.
4: Like, swing.
2: They're all kind of connected. I've learned this through years of physical therapy.
1: Yeah.
2: All kind of connected. Weak glutes often lead to muscle compensation, meaning your hammies and lower back will take the load meant for your butt.
1: Oh, okay.
2: This commonly results in chronic lower back pain, knee strain.
1: You said the load meant for your butt.
4: Yeah,
1: I heard that too.
2: That's what it says.
1: You said it.
2: Load meant for your butt.
4: Well, make sure your butt is load-bearing.
2: Yeah. After the injury.
1: Or load taking.
2: My glutes kind of switched off. So in physical therapy, we dealt a lot with that because my hips were taking over what the glutes are supposed to do. Consequently hurting my hips as a result.
1: Right.
3: Yeah, I think I remember when like Tiger Woods was going through one of his injuries. He made some comment that everybody jumped on about he couldn't get his glutes to fire on his swing.
1: Right.
3: His glutes weren't firing right.
2: Strong glutes help maintain proper pelvic alignment, protects your spinal structure, prevents the physical deterioration caused by slouching or sitting for long periods, so it helps your posture.
1: Yeah, that's what we do here in the morning. Yeah. I should take up smoking. I get up more often.
2: We've discussed dead butt syndrome, and that's exactly what this is. Your glutes are not firing because glutes are a large muscle group. They're highly insulin sensitive, so they act as a massive sponge for storing and clearing glucose from your bloodstream. So it's beyond just muscle activity. And by maintaining and building glute and lower body muscle mass, you significantly improve your metabolic health, lowers your risk for conditions like type 2 diabetes, and reduces chronic inflammation. So the women were way ahead of this, but I think it was more of a vanity project for all the women.
1: Yeah, they went up great asses, right?
2: You see a lot of the Bulgarian split squats, which over in Bulgaria, they just call split squats.
1: Yeah, they do.
2: I learned that the other day.
3: The barbell hip thrusts, you see those a lot?
2: You see those? You see the Romanian deadlifts, which over in Romania, they just call a deadlift?
3: I don't know if they do, because then that's they call ours the American deadlift?
2: It is different, isn't it?
3: Yeah.
2: Because the Romanian is one leg, correct?
3: No. Yeah. It's more of a hip hinge thing.
2: Okay.
4: Yeah. We have American cheese. Yeah. We just call it cheese.
2: No, we call it American cheese.
5: Yeah, you're right. So Nick's right about
2: because it's next to a bunch of other cheeses,
4: right.
2: So we have to distinguish that one.
4: Like, that one's ours.
2: Right, but like over in Bulgaria when they're doing split squats, you know, obviously it's a Bulgarian split squat, so that seems redundant.
4: Right, it's not piled up next to a bunch of other split squats.
2: Yeah, so work your glutes. That's the moral of this story.
5: All right, I'm doing it right now. You can just sit in your chair and just scrunch your ass, you know.
4: Do you still go to physical therapy, Todd?
2: I do every couple of months, whether I need it or
5: not. What happened?
2: Just for a tune-up.
5: That thing's still bothering you?
2: Well, it's not that bothers me anymore. Right. It's all, you know how it is. Little aches and pains pop up all over the place, and I just like to be preemptive about it.
5: Right.
2: And you would think insurance would cover preemptive coverage, but they'd just soon pay for a $40,000 shoulder surgery, you know, than me going to a physical therapist for a few months to rectify the problem.
4: Well, then they can just deny the surgery.
2: Right. Oh, yeah. I guess they can do that.
3: Do insurance companies deny claims, Nick? Is that what you're saying?
4: It's health insurance.
2: That racket.
3: Still waiting on that ambulance bill.
5: Yeah.
3: Looking forward to that one.
5: Oh, yeah. I'm waiting to see what happens with this yesterday's thing with Ryder.
4: Burn it.
5: Yeah.
4: I just got a flamethrower for my birthday if you need some help.
3: Are you kidding?
4: Nope.
3: Somebody gave you a flamethrower?
5: Whoa, you actually got one?
4: Yep.
5: Who got it for you?
4: My youngest son.
3: Oh, wow. God.
5: What do they cost, man?
2: Yeah.
4: I know. He got it off the TikTok shop. He's not even 18 years old, and he could just have a flamethrower delivered to the house.
2: How big is it? Is this Once Upon a Time in Hollywood flamethrower?
4: No, it's probably, it's like, I don't know, a couple feet long.
3: What's it run on?
5: Have you used it?
4: I got to get a tank. You need one of those, like, you know, the small grills?
3: Like the camping grills, propane tanks?
5: Yeah. Wow.
2: Oh, the little coal.
5: Yeah, my wife. Try it on first, man.
4: Not happy about it.
5: Who's unhappy?
4: My wife.
5: Oh, he did behind her back.
4: I think she was probably like, that's not a good idea. And he's like, wow.
5: Dad always wanted a flamethrower. Happy birthday, Dad. I love that. You going to try it on one of your old CDs or something? What are you going to try it on?

0: It's a bottle required, and there was like, that's really, there were a couple instructions on like how to hold it. Like,
1: did the box say flamethrower?
0: Yep.
1: Wow.
0: And then the back of the instructions, I'm like, oh, it probably says something about how to start it and where to put the bottle. And no, it's just like, oh, you could start weeds on fire. You can start an actual fire.
2: Right.
1: You well, that's it was just like
0: pictures
1: for, right?
0: of things you could start on fire.
1: Yeah. Instead
0: you
1: could of, start like, fired off with a sure, right, yeah. right.
2: You could start Southern California on fire.
1: Or West just, Omaha.
3: Is yeah. it just me, or does a flamethrower seem like something you shouldn't buy from the TikTok shop?
0: You might be right.
1: It's just a shop.
2: Where else are you going
3: to
2: get it?
3: I don't know. It just seems like it's going to be poor quality. And maybe, you know, I don't know, blow up in your face.
1: Yeah. Do it, set it all up when you're
2: so does it work like a lighter? There's a little igniter. And then
1: I can't wait. You got to send a video.
0: There's a little button on it.
2: Okay, so that's...
1: You bring it in the studio. Can you shoot it like just a couple feet towards the where nobody's at?
3: This is a bad idea.
0: No. Just not
3: shut up, guy who's 1,000 miles away.
1: Well, Todd's far enough away from Nick.
2: No, I think that's probably something you should use outdoors.
1: Yeah, probably.
2: Yeah,
1: because
0: this is what I got.
1: That would all burn up in the studio. Jim sucks. You know, who's packing heat every day would bitch about that.
2: No, I don't think you should do it in a 10x10 room.
0: No, I'm never going to.
1: All of a sudden, Todd's face is fried like a cartoon.
2: Because if they're going to use this for something useful, it would be like a prescribed burn.
1: Right, that's what it's for.
0: I'm sending you guys a link to it.
1: Yeah, I got to see the actual one you got.
0: Yeah.
1: Did you name it yet?
0: Oh,
1: you got to name it, man.
3: Flamey McFlamethrower.
0: Yeah, it's an adjustable flamethrower, torch burner for searing steak, barbecue, welding, camping charcoal lighter.
3: And lighting crap on fire.
1: And firing it off with a Chiefs score touchdown. Right.
2: For general pyromania.
3: An underrated leader of the military.
0: Right. It will be. Well, at the end of our driveway during the winter, once the snow melts, then I could...
1: There's a video of a guy doing that. It's a real video, not an AI video. He's got a flamethrower, and he's melting his driveway.
2: I believe that was ineffective because then...
1: It was ineffective because that froze up.
2: It freezes over.
1: Right, because the water just melted, but it froze over. Yeah, right.
2: It melts.
1: The snow went away away.
2: It melts temporarily, but then, because it's cold out, it freezes back up.
3: Yeah, you'd have to use it until the driveway was completely dry.
2: Right.
1: Or you could do it like the day after it snows and the temperature's in the upper 30s or low 40s. Do it then it's just going to be water, and maybe it just stays melted.
3: Okay, what are the photos in this Amazon listing? This guy is holding this thing, and it's obviously an AI photo, but he's holding this, flame-throwing the steaks that are sitting on the grill. I don't think the steaks that are on the grill need the flamethrower.
2: They have the grill.
0: Only one way to find out.
2: They might need a little sear on the outside that the grill isn't providing.
3: That's
2: because it's not getting hot enough to do that.
1: All right, come on back. Rachel, we're with us.
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7: Chance for showers today. Otherwise, mainly cloudy skies expected. Highs level off around 64. Winds out of the southeast 10 to 20 miles per hour. Rain showers likely tonight, 44. Cloudy tomorrow, slight chance of rain showers. Daytime highs approaching 64. From the Weatherology Weather Center, I'm meteorologist Jennifer Wojcicki on Rock 95. Currently, it's 49 degrees.
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0: and Neil Young. Todd and Tyler on Classic Rock That Really Rocks. 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So download it now. This is the Todd and Tyler Radio Empire.
1: Yeah. South Dakota. Okay, that leads me to this. What do you think is the most popular TV show ever based what's supposed to take place in these states? So South Dakota. Let's
2: Deadwood.
1: Start with South Dakota. Deadwood is right.
3: Yeah.
1: is right. Todd, do you know something called My Secret Identity?
3: I'm not familiar.
1: Well, that's the most popular show that took place in North Dakota.
3: I don't know what that is.
2: Is that the show that's taken place in North Dakota?
1: Every state's represented here, obviously, because there's been a bunch of sitcoms and dramas, but these are the most popular. So a lot of these shows you're going to know. I mean, they're not obscure stuff.
4: Popular in that state?
1: No.
3: They were set there.
1: We all watched them.
4: Gotcha.
1: It was set in that state, but they're popular TV shows.
4: Gotcha. Okay.
1: So, but what is My Secret Identity?
3: 88 to 91.
1: Was it a drama?
3: Jerry O'Connell.
4: It doesn't sound funny.
1: Well, I remember Jerry O'Connell. Yeah, he's still around. Well, that's funny because you're right, Tucker. You think of a show that was based in North Dakota. It doesn't mean filmed there. I mean based.
3: Where they're actually saying this is the setting.
1: Exactly.
4: Gotcha.
1: Right. That's it. That's the most famous one. Is there any other ones in North Dakota? You guys get the short end of the stick all the time in North Dakota.
3: Right. And you know, usually they take great pride in wrapping themselves around something that's based in North Dakota or even mentions North Dakota. But I can't off the top of my head think of a TV show that was set in North Dakota.
2: Fargo.
3: Well, no. See, that wasn't set in Fargo.
2: The first season was partially set in Fargo.
3: No, they went
2: back and forth.
5: Did they go to Minnesota?
3: No, they would go into Fargo once in a while, but
1: they're
3: most
1: not counting
3: of that,
1: that.
3: Yeah, was
1: they're
3: set in Minnesota.
1: That.
3: Like the movie.
1: Well, okay, Minnesota. It's not Fargo. What do you think it's Minnesota? Most popular TV show.
3: Oh, it's kind of a TV show. Not
1: yes.
3: movie. TV
1: no,
3: show.
1: TV.
5: Movie
1: no,
5: would
1: these
5: have
1: are
5: to
1: not
5: be.
1: Movies. These
5: oh,
1: are TV shows.
3: Mighty
5: Ducks.
3: Little House on the Prairie.
1: No.
3: No?
1: Was that Minnesota?
3: I think so.
5: Mary Tyler Moore.
1: Thank you. Nick's nailing this game.
3: Wow.
1: Mary Tyler Moore is right.
3: Right. That was Minneapolis.
1: Yeah. Wisconsin's easy if you think about it.
3: 70 show.
2: Oh, yeah. That 70
1: nope.
2: show.
1: No.
3: Wisconsin.
1: If I get the city away, you'll figure it out. Milwaukee.
2: Oh, it's Laverne and Shirley.
1: No.
5: Happy Days?
1: Happy Days, the original.
3: Okay.
1: Laverne and Shirley was a spinoff. Okay. Happy Days is number one.
4: Yeah.
1: I don't know this show. I know the name of it. I don't think I watched it. I don't know how old this TV show is, but Nebraska. A show that was based in Nebraska.
5: I don't even know.
1: Now, we all know Penny was from Lincoln.
3: Right.
4: We all know that.
1: Because everybody wants to tell you that everywhere. You know, Penny from she's from Lincoln.
5: Is it the Beach of Omaha Wild Kingdom?
1: No, that wasn't set there. It was set in Africa mainly. You know, there was the sponsors. There were the sponsors. Young Riders. What year was that? That might be the 50s. Took place in Nebraska somewhere.
3: Yeah. Nope, not familiar.
5: Is it about bikes or horses?
1: Probably horses.
3: By the way, there's a guy on. I think he just ended his run. There's formerly from Lincoln, Nebraska, 10-time winner on Jeopardy. In his last game, he was begging to get on the field and do something with the Nebraska Cornhuskers.
4: Oh,
3: so we'll see if they accommodate.
5: They can use all the help they can get.
3: Yeah, I guess.
1: Out there could be any better.
2: The Young Riders was an ABC series from 89 to 92, headlined by Stephen Baldwin, Josh Brolin, and Brett Cullen.
1: I kind of remember that.
2: Set in the Nebraska Territory.
1: Well,
3: okay.
1: Well, that counts.
2: Leading up to the Civil War.
4: Okay.
1: I'm surprised that
3: pre-statehood.
1: Bigger shows weren't set
5: Stephen
1: there. Kansas.
5: Baldwin.
1: Kansas. I know you're just throwing this against the wall. It's tough to think. I'm looking at the name, so that's Superman. I'll give you a hint.
2: Smallville?
1: Thank you, Push. You nailed that one there. You're not going to guess Oklahoma right below that. None of us watch this. Saving Grace. Iowa, Pick It Up. And I just gave you a hint when I said that. American Pickers. Is that based in Iowa?
2: Yeah.
1: Are those boys from Iowa?
3: I think they're from Eastern Iowa.
1: That's a popular show. Yeah.
3: Well, are they
4: isn't
3: still
4: that
3: on?
4: Is that a reality show or no?
1: Yeah, it is.
4: I didn't know these could be reality shows.
1: Well, but there's not many. The rest of these I'm looking at are not reality. Every other state is actual.
3: Yeah, they're
1: either
3: all
1: a drama or a comedy.
3: All scripted shows, aside from American Pickers.
2: I'm guessing they might have been scraping the barrel and went, all right, reality show for Iowa.
1: Right.
4: Yeah, I guess.
1: I'll say that. How about I do this? I give the names of the shows, and you tell me the state it was based in.
3: Okay.
4: I think I have a fighting chance at
1: that's going to be a lot easier. A lot easier, and might be a little more interesting, too. Married with Children.
2: That's Chicago.
5: Illinois.
2: It was Illinois, right?
1: You nailed it. Right. And I'd forgotten that was based in Chicago. Parks and Recreation.
3: Oh, that was in Pawnee, Indiana.
1: You nailed it. Home Improvement. That's an easy one.
2: Michigan.
3: Oh, yeah. Detroit, right?
1: Yep. Michigan, right. Family Ties. I didn't know this, and I watched Family Ties.
5: No clue.
1: But it might not have been mentioned that often, but it's obviously it was based there, they say. Ohio.
3: Okay.
4: It's not going to be my guess.
1: Justified.
3: Oh, that's Kentucky.
1: You nailed it. This is easy. Nashville.
2: Oh. Tennessee?
5: Yeah. Like, one of the hardest ones is going to be the most popular show out of California.
3: Well, they're...
5: Well, or New York, because there's been so many shows.
1: Yeah. They do. They use an example of the most popular show ever out of California, based in California. They list the Brady Bunch, but there's been a bunch.
2: Oh, I was going to say
1: And then
2: Baywatch.
1: New York, they list Seinfeld, which is appropriate.
2: Yeah. I would have said Friends.
1: Yeah.
3: But there's 100.
1: Oh, yeah. Friends or Seinfeld, they're both huge, right?
3: That were based in New York and LA.
1: I'll give you one you're not going to get. The Virginian.
3: Not Virginia.
2: Is this a trick one?
1: It's not Virginia.
5: West Virginia.
1: I guess it was named after... The guy was called the Virginian, right? And then he went out west. I'll give you that hint.
4: Oh.
2: Wyoming.
4: Oregon.
1: Yes, Puss. It's Wyoming. You know
2: really?
1: It.
2: Really?
1: Yeah.
2: That was a stone-cold guess.
4: Yeah.
1: Frasier.
2: Oh, Seattle.
3: Seattle.
2: Washington.
5: Where did Mr. Belvedere live?
1: Good point.
2: Is
1: it's
2: it?
1: Not, yeah.
4: Well, I don't know.
1: True Blood. Didn't watch it, but it was a vampire one, right?
2: Yeah.
4: If it's vampire, it makes me think that's
3: that
4: also
3: with,
4: Washington.
3: The state with most vampires.
1: Oregon? Southern Gothic, I'll give you a hint.
4: Oh.
3: Southern Gothic?
1: Well, that was a Gothic novel, that whole thing.
2: So somewhere like Louisiana
1: Georgia.
2: Or something?
1: Oh, nailed it, man. Yeah. You're winning this game.
2: By the way, Nick, Mr. Belvedere was set in Pittsburgh.
1: Yeah.
3: Okay.
5: There you go.
1: Yeah. But that's not the most popular show in
5: Pennsylvania.
1: You want
5: to go see Mr. Belvedere's home?
1: What's the most popular show in Pennsylvania? It's not Mr. Belvedere. And it's The Office.
4: Scranton.
5: By far.
3: Wilkes-Barre.
1: Yeah, right up the street, basically.
2: And Mr. Belvedere was two.
5: It's got to be.
1: Mr. Belvedere.
2: Close second.
1: Family Guy.
3: They didn't do an episode of Fresh Prince.
2: Rhode Island.
3: When he got run from Philadelphia.
4: Yeah.
1: Cosby Show was in Philadelphia, too. That was popular for a while. But
2: not so much anymore.
1: No. The Sopranos, easy.
3: Jersey.
1: The Wire, easy.
3: Baltimore, Maryland.
1: Yeah. All right.
2: Maryland?
1: Something called The Pretender is the biggest show ever out of Delaware. I don't know what the hell that is. Andy Griffith Show.
3: According to the Greatest Average American, the Nate Bargatze Show, that is the state people think the least about. Delaware.
1: Well, it's so small.
3: I believe they make a Wayne's World mention of that.
5: I'm in Delaware.
1: Yeah, but
2: it's kind of true.
1: It's a whole line with beaches. So Delaware's a great state.
3: Oh,
1: it really
3: is.
1: It's lined with beaches.
3: Surrounded by big states. It's a small state surrounded by big, busy, populous states.
1: Right.
4: But it's not as like recognizably
1: and there's no state tax
4: small
1: there because
4: as like
1: of
4: Rhode Island or whatever.
1: No, it's not as small as Rhode Island. Yeah.
5: Nothing is.
1: Yeah.
2: Yeah. I just looked up The Pretender.
1: Yeah.
2: This was an NBC show for 4 years from 96 to 2000. I have no recollection of this at all. Even the stars, I've never.
1: What was it about?
2: Jared, a young man who's a pretender, a genius imposter, able to quickly master the complex skill sets necessary to impersonate a member of any profession. He's kidnapped and there's sinister. I don't. It's
1: why was it based in Delaware? Did it say Delaware?
2: He was kidnapped as a child by the Center, a sinister think tank located in the fictional Blue Cove, Delaware.
1: I wouldn't have guessed this. Bonanza was a show for 20-some years, all through the years.
3: Nevada.
1: You're right, Todd.
3: Carson City, the Ponderosa.
1: Oh, it was Carson City,
3: just outside Carson City, Nevada.
1: All right.
5: What does it list for Maine?
1: Guess.
5: Well, I kind of cheated because I was wondering, as we were talking about this, Murder, She Wrote?
1: Murder, She Wrote, exactly.
2: Oh, I wouldn't have known that.
3: Oh, she was a Mainer?
1: Yeah, because what a
3: Crabapple
1: murder
3: Cove.
1: Capital. Somebody died. Somebody was murdered every week in a small town. Very dangerous town.
5: That
1: by
5: is
1: the way.
5: A super dangerous town.
1: And Arkansas got that great show. Oh, it was Evening Shade.
3: Oh, sure.
1: That was an 80s show,
3: with,
1: right?
3: Burt Reynolds.
1: Yeah.
3: And,
1: oh, it was Burt Reynolds, right?
3: Who is the old bald guy? He was really
5: Uncle
3: good.
5: Fester?
3: Jeter. I want to say Jeter, but I'm not sure if that's correct.
4: Please come back. Please.
2: Michael Jeter.
3: Yes.
1: And South Park and Big Love. We'll wrap it up with those two.
4: It's Colorado.
3: Colorado, Big Love, Utah.
1: Big Love. You ever see Big Love, Rachel?
4: Nope.
3: HBO.
5: That's a great show.
1: Yeah, it was about a guy having three wives.
3: Polygamy.
1: Bang them all the time.
3: Best show about polygamy and Mormonism ever.
4: Okay.
1: And all three of his wives were hot.
4: Secret Life of Mormon Wives.
1: Yeah. Except all three of his wives were hot. They're not hot in those Mormon shows.
3: That doesn't happen in real life.
1: No.
4: No. No, people who are usually willing to share aren't.
1: I'm glad Rachel said that. I said that that's misogynistic. Thank you, Rachel. Because this show featured three great-looking wives. Yeah.
4: Good, yeah. Good for him.
1: Yeah. Bill Paxton.
2: Yeah.
1: If you've ever seen Big Love, go. Is that HBO show, Puss?
2: Yeah, yeah.
1: We all watched it in real time. Yeah. Go watch that.
2: Yeah, they had adjoining backyards. Yes. Three consecutive houses and adjoining backyards.
4: See, why not? Yeah. If I could have a big backyard and a pool, whatever.
1: Yeah.
3: Never any group sex, though.
1: No.
2: No.
1: Everybody that's against that Mormon thing.
3: They had their particular night.
4: Right.
3: Yeah.
2: I think it was two each per week, and then one he got to
1: rotated,
2: himself.
1: Right.
3: Yeah. Yeah.
1: He was tired.
2: Yeah.
1: Because they all wanted banged. Yeah. Mm-hmm.
5: Yeah. Refractory Tuesdays.
1: All right. Come on back. Sure.
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0: Instagram. 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
1: You want to hear more adventures of the CPAP?
2: Sure.
1: Because I've been struggling with this thing.
2: Yeah.
1: Did you know 1 billion people worldwide suffer from sleep apnea? And it's not just fat old guys.
2: Yeah, there's a nurse at the hospital yesterday. I was there with my son. And she was talking about she had sleep apnea because she had bad tonsils and she sleeps with one,
1: right,
2: too.
1: There's any number of things that can, you know, most common type is the obstructive sleep apnea, where we end up snoring a lot.
2: You're a mouth breather and a knuckle dragger,
1: yeah,
2: right?
1: Yeah, okay. That's the problem.
2: But you also couldn't talk for 3 days this week, basically, well, Monday and Tuesday.
1: That was allergy related.
2: Yeah, but you said, would the CPAP actually aggravate that?
1: I don't know.
2: Okay. How long are you sleeping at night now?
1: You could postulate that possibly contribute. You know,
2: well, it's a big word, man.
1: Yeah, but let's see. Last night, okay, I had the mask on for 5 hours.
2: All right.
1: Now, they have cranked up the humidity so I don't get the cotton mouth.
2: Okay.
1: But the problem when you crank up the humidity is at some point, my hose begins to gurgle because there's so much moisture in it.
3: What are we talking about?
4: Oh, my God.
1: And it will wake me up, and it will wake Christy up. And
2: don't you love a good gurgling hose, yeah, there, Rick?
4: Also, once again, Todd is only looking at me.
2: I know.
4: He is not looking at any. I am trying to be polite and keep eye contact.
2: He said my hose begins to gurgle.
3: The rest of us are not to look.
4: It's like a car crash.
1: It sounds like somebody sucking the last of a Slurpee.
3: Oh, no.
2: Combined, that's got to wake up Christy, man.
1: Oh, yeah, well, here's the other combination. I don't know if you've ever had the pleasure of hearing the death rattle. Someone's last breath.
4: Yeah.
2: The pleasure is the key word there.
1: It sounds very similar to that.
2: Oh God,
4: man.
2: How does she know if you're alive or not?
1: So then I got to wake up. I got to empty the moisture out of the hose. And usually at that point, I just put it away for the night.
2: Yeah, you want to go back to sleep.
1: I mean, one night I think I got 7 hours, and that's how you get the best score when you have it on 7 hours or more.
4: Mm.
2: Can you keep it on without taking off the thing and carry the machine in to take a piss? In case
1: no, because you would have to unplug the machine.
2: Oh, yeah, unplug it.
3: Okay. You need a longer hose.
1: It's not battery operated.
2: Get one of those things just pissing then.
1: Right, because I got to get up when I got to take a piss, and then I got to remove the mask, and that's where I only got 8 out of 20 for the mask seal. I rarely, but that, and I thrash around a lot, so I think it readjusts the mask.
2: This is a mess, man.
1: As a result,
2: I wish you could watch this on video.
4: He does a sleep study, and they're like, you're unhelpable. you're awful.
3: Poor Christy.
2: She wanted to do this, though. So it's on her.
3: He's still thrashing.
1: Yeah. The key stat that I look for in this is events per hour, because I was having like a dozen of them previous to this, and now.
2: Does thrashing count as an event?
1: Yeah. No, this is when you stop breathing.
2: Breathing, right?
4: Yeah.
1: And then I'm only having one or less than one per hour now. And I don't know if that works when I don't have the mask on, but Christy says she hasn't heard me snore since I started this.
2: Okay.
4: Well, that's good.
2: Even when you take it off?
1: Will I?
2: No, even when you take it off.
1: Oh, yeah.
2: Even you don't snore.
1: Because there are nights I was really frustrated, like over the weekend. I didn't use it at all. And she said she didn't hear me snore. So maybe it's kind of training me to be not such a mouth breather.
3: Or is she talking about the nights when you have a hissy fit and she just leaves?
1: Oh,
3: and
1: yeah.
3: Like, yeah, I didn't hear you snore at all because I was across the house.
1: Then you don't hear
2: me
1: snore.
2: Does the machine work on weed cotton mouth?
1: Oh, well, I don't know.
2: You use your smoke some weed and put the helmet back on. Right?
1: Oh, no, that would be a horrible
4: like
1: idea.
4: A gas mat. Yeah. Oh, my God.
1: Here's another thing I would like them to be able to do, and I don't know if the technology exists, but it's hard for me to fall asleep with that because there's, to me, not enough air coming in.
2: Oh.
1: So I wish they could crank it up.
2: That sounds horrible.
1: Yeah. They could crank it up a little at the beginning, and then some, because how they originally do it is they have it low, and then when it senses when you fall asleep, then it interjects more air into the mask, and I would like it the other way around.
4: Right.
1: I need more to help to get to sleep, and then you could back it off, and I seem to be fine when it's set on 7 or whatever. But I need a bigger number to start with because it's difficult for me to fall asleep. Takes me about 20 minutes to fall asleep, and it shouldn't.
3: You would think that oxygen deprivation would be a good way to fall asleep.
2: Yeah.
4: Right?
2: Forever.
1: Yeah, but no.
4: Do you have a safe word?
1: That's when the fight or flight kicks in.
2: That's when you start thrashing, maybe.
1: Yeah.
2: I can't breathe. So by thrashing, you mean you kick your legs? Will you spin around?
1: I'm just rolling over.
2: Okay.
4: Tyrell kicks his legs.
1: Right. I'm a side sleeper, so I will roll from side to side. And I think that may loosen the mask up.
4: Tyrell's snoring is out of control.
2: Is it?
4: Yeah, he has we have a three strike rule where if I'm woken up three times by his snoring, he has to go downstairs to the couch.
2: Yeah. Okay. Yeah.
1: Now, a lot of people
2: have
1: say,
2: you kicked him out after two sometimes just to get rid of him?
1: This is a racket.
4: Yeah, but that's but that's a secret between you and me. So don't tell anyone.
2: But I'm going to get blamed for that, even though I just made it up.
1: Has he done a sleep study?
4: No, he wants to, but he's also fearful that they're going to tell him to get the
2: Well, first of all, there are people. I mean, I don't snore as much as I used to. Michelle told me that, but I snore when I'm really drunk, like a lot of people do.
4: Oh, yeah.
2: But yeah, my dad snored his whole life, and he was 86.
4: And he didn't die from sleep apnea. Like
2: so you can snore and still sleep. It's about the stop breathing part.
1: Right.
2: Not all snoring means you need sleep apnea. It's when you stop breathing.
1: But
2: I've always asked that. I said, when I'm snoring, do you ever hear me stop breathing? I mean, it's my ex's. She goes, no. I said, okay, then I'm just snoring. Okay.
3: Maybe Tyrell gets the mouth tape stuff, and then, you know, then he's forced to breathe through his nose.
2: Yeah, that one's weird, too.
4: I don't like that.
2: Put duct tape on his mouth and make him breathe through his nose.
4: Or the videos of the women, like, unpeeling themselves after a night of sleep where they're, like, pulling off the bonnet and the mouth tape and the eyes, whatever, and there's stuff in their nose. I don't like that.
3: And then putting on their day bonnet and going about their trad wife life.
1: I don't think putting anything in your airways, obstructing your airways, is a good idea.
4: I don't think it's a great idea, no.
3: Of course, and that'd probably be tough if you have facial hair to get a seal on that tape.
1: Yeah, that may contribute to.
5: Yeah.
4: I'm claustrophobic, and all that stuff kind of feeds into that. I don't want my mouth covered while I'm sleeping. I don't want my nose. Even when I have a stuffy nose, that's one of the most uncomfortable feelings in the world, trying to sleep.
2: Do you snore, Rich?
4: Maybe. Yeah. Not enough to bother anyone in our house. Yeah.
2: You're not waking him up, right?
4: Yeah. Maybe. I don't know. Yeah.
5: Todd, are you having dreams about being a fighter pilot or anything?
2: Yeah.
1: Oh, yeah. No, but I do have the mask on.
5: You do.
4: He's running so fast through an open field. Look at his little legs.
2: He wakes up with a nightmare because he lost Goose again.
5: Yeah.
1: But, and I don't know if this has anything to do with the CPAP, I am dreaming at night now.
2: I don't know. I thought weed kills your dreams.
4: Now meaning again, or you've like never really dreamed before?
1: No, not since I ingested a load of weed.
4: Gotcha.
1: You know, and that's gone on for decades.
4: Sure. Right.
1: I will, during a nap when I'm not full of weed, I'll have dreams then. But at night, because I spent most of my evening imbibing in some weed. But I'm not doing it as much. I'm not smoking as much. So maybe that's the reason I'm actually having dreams at night again.
5: Well, and your brain could be less busy trying to keep you alive through all of these snoring incidents than it can dream.
4: I dream every time I sleep, no matter the length or anything.
2: Right.
4: So I always find it weird when people don't. I'm like, so what do you do?
3: Well, don't they say that?
2: I dream a lot, too. But weed suppresses dreams. That's a fact.
4: Yeah.
2: You know, everybody knows every smokes weed doesn't dream that much.
4: Not me.
2: I dream all the time.
1: Here's the one I don't get is there are some people who have no inner monologue. Like there's no talking going on inside their head. I guess
2: I don't get what that, how they even say they don't.
1: Well,
2: how do they even prove they don't have an inner monologue?
4: It's hard to fathom.
1: What I've read is they manifest things visually. You know, so they're not saying words in their head. And when you're talking in your head, your monologue going on in your head, are you hearing your voice? Because that's what I'm hearing.
5: Aren't those just thoughts?
2: Yeah, okay, just thoughts. Why does that have to be in a voice?
4: It's Tyler from the Todd and Tyler at the Funny Bone.
2: He
4: can't imagine like images. So you can be like, imagine a bowl of ice cream. And he's like, I can't do that.
2: Well, what kind of
4: I don't know what that is.
3: Did he have his head crushed too?
4: I don't know. Simultaneously. Yeah, I don't know. But that's hard. To me all the time, I want to be like, yes, you can. You know what I mean? Because I can't.
2: Yeah.
4: Think about what that would be like.
5: It's a good thing he's not blind.
4: Right?
2: Somebody showed a picture of, I don't know if it's real or not, but I'm not saying a blind person can't enjoy a movie, but Stevie Wonder was in a theater for a screening of Michael, in like the third row, you know?
5: Yeah, does he need the best seat?
2: Yeah.
4: Yeah.
5: Let's put Stevie in the back.
2: He's sitting around with a bunch of other famous people there. It's a private screening of the movie Michael, the Michael Jackson thing.
4: Amazing.
2: And Stevie Wonder's in the crowd, you know?
4: He's
2: like the third row. If you're behind him, are you saying, hey, we switch seats?
4: Well, in a movie theater, isn't the third row the worst seat.
2: Well, I don't know. He's just sitting up front in this picture. And the joke started flowing. You
4: there's
2: know,
4: photos of him taking pictures, like looking through a viewfinder camera.
2: I think he's blind. I think people are just trying to catch him.
4: He definitely is. He's even said, like, I like doing it as a joke.
2: He messes
4: like,
2: with he people, likes, right, yeah. right, right.
5: I saw a video of Dr. Dre talking about getting calls from Stevie Wonder at like 3 or 4 in the morning.
2: Really?
5: So he has no idea what time it is.
2: Wombeck.
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16: 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Chance for showers today. Otherwise, mainly cloudy skies expected. Highs level off around 64. Winds out of the southeast 10 to 20 miles per hour. Rain showers likely. Tonight, 44. Cloudy. Tomorrow, slight chance of rain showers. Daytime highs approaching 64. From the Weatherology Weather Center, I'm meteorologist Jennifer Wojcicki on Rock 95. Currently, 52.
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3: Joey Chestnut, the reigning champion, seven-time winner of Nathan's Famous International Hot Dog Eating Contest, will compete in the July 4th spectacle while on probation after beating the hell of a guy at a bar.
4: Right. Okay.
5: Oh, that was another bad alcohol incident I had. That was a tent pisser.
4: Eating hot dogs?
5: I drank a bunch of mudslides. And I don't even know what's in a mudslide, but somebody bought a bottle
4: it's
5: of
4: like a chocolate milkshake with alcohol.
5: It's
4: basically.
5: TGI Fridays, a bottle of mudslide.
3: What is the alcohol in a mudslide?
5: I don't know.
6: Okay, so just the other day, my buddy of mine texted me a photo of this. Those Cutwater canned cocktails.
5: Yeah.
6: He had the banana mudslide.
3: How many calories is that?
6: I don't have the calories, but they are 13% ABV.
5: Wow. Same with the espresso martinis.
4: Those are dangerous.
5: Made. Yeah.
3: Not bad. Yeah, especially martinis because it jacks you up and messes you up.
5: I drank a bunch of mudslides and pissed the tent that night.
4: Yeah. Whoops.
5: Yeah.
6: The 12-ounce can of Cutwater banana mudslide contains 540 calories.
7: That's about what the White Russian is.
4: The Cutwater, yeah.
3: And the thing is, though, if you like alcohol and you like the taste of that, the mudslides are pretty good, actually. You would drink four of those. That's like 2,000 calories of alcohol.
6: And it's only 32 grams of sugar per can.
7: Well, you're fine.
6: 38 carbs.
5: Yeah. Oh, yeah. Listen to the calorie-ridden ingredients of a mudslide.
3: That's why I'd rather just have a glass of wine or a light beer or some vodka is the least amount of calories.
5: I don't do those anymore. Yeah. It's got vodka. It's got coffee liqueur, Kahlua.
4: Yeah.
5: Cream liqueur, like a Bailey's.
4: Yep.
5: And then heavy cream or whole milk. And then you garnish with chocolate syrup and chocolate shavings.
6: Hell yes, you do.
3: And you blew chunks on the mudslides?
5: Oh, yeah.
3: Wow.
4: Wow. Yeah. Weird.
7: Chunks loved it.
5: I just got super drunk and woke up in my own urine.
6: No. Yeah, that's fine.
3: That's every couple days.
7: The Todd Brand story.
5: Yeah.
3: It's the follow-up to Beyond Horny.
7: Something Beyond Horny.
5: You're not going to kill yourself like Jimi Hendrix, who threw up and choked on his own vomit. You can't choke on your own piss. I suppose you could.
3: Did you believe that post?
5: That would be a very special circumstance.
7: If anybody could, Todd.
4: I want it on a t-shirt.
3: What about the Gayville mudslides? That'd be a great name.
4: The Gayville mudslides.
5: Email from David sent us an email that he sent us 7 years ago.
3: I didn't even know that.
5: As he was passing through Gayville, South Dakota.
3: Oh, there's a Gayville Lutheran church.
7: He dug that email up from 7 years ago?
5: Yes.
3: Yeah.
7: Wow.
3: Yeah.
5: And then there's the Gayville Water Tower.
3: We must have been talking about dirty towns or something like that.
5: Or just towns with weird names.
3: Yeah.
6: You think they'd have t-shirts or something. You know, if your town's name was like Gayville.
3: Right.
7: There was a picture of a t-shirt in there that said Living the Dream, Gayville.
6: Oh, nice.
5: Yeah. Well, they should really lean into it.
6: Well, I mean, there was a drugstore.
3: It should say Gayville, population 418, not all of them are gay. That's what you say below that. How many gay people are in Gayville?
5: Or they should have a gay gathering there.
7: I imagine it's hard to be gay in Gayville.
3: It's hard to be gay in Gayville. Right.
4: Can you imagine the amount of people just driving through your town to take a picture of the water tower or the church sign or whatever?
3: It's got to get old. A big old Gayville up there.
4: Right. There it is. I have a picture of myself underneath the Gayville water tower. Yeah.
3: You guys travel.
4: 10 years ago.
7: Very worldly.
4: Yeah.
7: They were going to change it to Homo Town, but decided against it.
3: That'd be funny.
4: And we can't even say their first option.
3: We should change our name to Gayville to Homo Town. I'm sure Gabriel's heard it all.
4: Yeah.
7: Yeah, none of this is new to them.
4: Yeah. they're like amateurs.
3: Could you drop probably don't have a Gabriel joke, but if you drop one up in the Gabriel area, they might not laugh at that, right?
4: They might not laugh.
5: They might have heard it before.
3: They probably did.
4: Mm-hmm.
3: They probably did. All right, Puss, what happened with this guy in the weed whacker, man?
4: Oh,
3: I didn't read the story.
6: Yeah, two dudes. You know, just your run-of-the-mill neighbor feud over the property line.
3: Right. Like Nick's going to have with his flamethrower now, but Nick's going to win that one.
7: There's only one way to solve that.
4: That was my grass to burn.
3: You said there's a bitch out behind you, Nick. That's not speaking out of school. You said that on the radio once.
5: I don't know where Hall's
7: She's further
5: road.
7: Across the street. Okay. She's her house.
4: Your neighbor at home being like, what the hell?
5: Right. Dover, New York.
7: There are some dogs, but the lady that yells is, I can see her from, I can hear her when I'm hanging out in the garage.
3: Dover, New York.
5: Dover, New York, wherever that happens to be. Okay, there's a 65-year-old dude and Todd Tripp, who's only 37. That's a young Todd. Became involved in a verbal argument over a property boundary. Investigators say Tripp allegedly raised a string trimmer and struck the victim, causing lacerations to the face, arm, and swelling to one eye.
3: Wow, you could take a guy's... cornea out or something like that.
5: Yeah, but he got taken to the hospital. The 65-year-old guy.
3: I was wondering that.
5: I wonder how bad that hurts.
3: Oh,
5: it's got a sting.
6: Yeah. I mean, I've taken a piece, like, you know, when you go along the fence and the string breaks off and it comes back and hits you in the leg or the arm.
7: It hurts. Real bad.
6: It leaves a welt, man. It stings.
5: Second degree assault. And if you want to stay on top of this, Todd Tripp is scheduled to return to court. June 16th at 4 p.m.
4: It feels like Father's Day.
5: So in about 3 weeks from now.
7: Is he still going to be able to be in the hot dog eating contest?
4: Yeah. I'm really nervous about it, yeah.
6: How pissed do you have to be to just start swinging a weed whacker at somebody?
4: Obviously, did you say that this was in New York?
3: You spend too much time in your yard fighting over that crap. Yeah,
4: that's why it's not about the people in New York. It's that property in New York. Most people are in like apartments and stuff that are like $5,000.
5: Yeah. This sounds like
4: I mean, that can't be a lot of land, so you want to, you know, protect what you have.
5: No, this seems pretty rural, but people bitch about their property lines all the time.
3: Yeah, they do. Yeah.
5: And you just happen to have, what am I going to do with that? Whoa, I got a weed whacker in my hand.
3: Right.
5: I think I'll weed whack him in the face.
4: Yeah. Letting that anger take over.
6: Yeah. I don't know if that counts as upstate New York. It's near Poughkeepsie and on the way up to Albany.
3: It's upstate. That's definitely upstate.
5: Yeah. Well, if it's outside of New York City, it's upstate.
6: Yeah.
3: Beautiful part of the Eagles player Nolan Smith was arrested for going 135 miles an hour.
4: Where?
7: Man.
4: On a highway?
3: I don't know if he's in Philly or not. I couldn't find the whole story here.
4: That's crazy. That's very fast.
3: And he also went to Georgia. Isn't Georgia the drunken driving capital of the football players?
6: They've had some incidents.
3: Yeah, they all drive drunken. And
4: was
3: Judge
4: he drunk?
3: Reinhold. Judge Reinhold is 69 years old. Happy birthday to Judge. He's, how about I kick 100% of your ass? Remember that?
6: Oh, yeah, this dude from the Eagles was in Georgia when this happened.
3: Oh, back in Georgia? Okay.
6: Yeah. 135 and a 70.
3: What
6: on the interstate.
4: Double.
3: What was he driving?
5: Wasn't that one of Rice's first offense?
7: He caused an accident and then walked away from it.
5: Because he was racing, right? Or driving really fast.
7: Todd, you've been through knee rehab. This Rasheed Rice, the Chiefs player, he has to spend 30 days in jail starting this week. He's in jail now.
6: Yeah.
7: Right.
6: Yeah.
7: And he had a knee procedure done the week before, not knowing that he was going to be in jail. What kind of rehab could he do on his own with that knee in jail?
3: Nick is worried, man. You watch. Listen to that. You don't care if anybody's in jail. You care about working his knee out.
7: He's earned it.

0: Your cellmate can stretch him out, maybe.
1: That's not the knee.
2: Because he's a chief. Where's he in jail?
3: I think he's in Texas.
4: Yeah.
2: Oh, okay.
4: That happened in the Dallas
2: area. Then they might not care about, you know, you're a chief. We'll take care of you. Because you would really want a professional physical therapist, you know, to oversee that operation.
3: For sure.
4: But if you go into jail with an existing medical condition, you have doctor's orders to do some sort of rehab or take care of the injury.
2: Yeah.
4: Don't they have to accommodate that?
2: I don't know.
0: This prison PT is like my time to shine. Yeah. I've just been waiting.
2: How does physical therapy in jail work? I don't know. Because my entire physical therapy time was spent while I was out of jail.
0: Yeah. Well.
2: A lot easier.
4: But I mean, if you just had open heart surgery and you end up in jail somehow, don't they have to kind of take care of that? They can't just throw you in the cell and go, good luck.
5: Yeah, right. Probably in the prison infirmary or something.
2: He's not going to get the time and attention that he would, you know, if he were actually a training camp.
4: Oh, certainly not.
2: Yeah, or he'd be able to just be steeped in it, 100%. Well,
5: some cowboy fan takes out his knee anyway. What the
2: rehabbing
5: hell,
2: all day.
3: This guy's a disaster.
5: Yeah.
3: But he's supposed to be wide receiver number one.
5: Yeah.
3: It's very frustrating.
5: Was he pissed at that?
3: Was what?
5: Was he pissed because you guys drafted a wide receiver? Yeah.
3: No, they didn't until like the fourth or fifth round. This was a known issue going into the season, and you know he's had behavior concerns.
5: Podcast. You ended up with your Uncrustables. Oh, Uncrustables at the Chiefs.
3: Done.
5: I'd listen.
2: Yeah, I mean, if he were,
3: would you?
2: If he were smart, he would have thought that through. Oh, it's really tough to do physical therapy while I'm incarcerated.
4: Yeah, maybe don't smoke weed while you're on probation.
5: Yeah,
4: dumbass.
5: Yeah.
2: Yeah. Oh, there was a short-lived football team on The Simpsons called the Springfield Meltdowns.
3: Nice.
5: That's a great name too. Rachel's with us. What are your socials, Rach?
0: Rachel Ware Comedy and Warehouse Comedy Theater.
5: And she's up near Gabriel this weekend. All right, going back.
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4: Chance for showers today. Otherwise, mainly cloudy skies expected. Highs level off around 64. Winds out of the southeast, 10 to 20 miles per hour. Rain showers likely tonight, 44. Cloudy tomorrow, slight chance of rain showers. Daytime highs approaching 64. From the Weatherology Weather Center, I'm meteorologist Jennifer Wojcicki on Rock 95. Currently 52.
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3: Rachel Ware with us this morning. Where you at? Where you hauling? We got that?
4: Yeah.
5: We do. Hold on.
6: Where you at? What you hauling?
4: Random, where you at? What you hauling? Moving soybeans from Humphrey, Nebraska to Norfolk, Nebraska, and caught this license plate going through town at a stoplight.
3: It's on a Chevy Traverse, a gray one.
4: SMKPOLE.
3: We all know what that means.
4: Well, what else could it possibly mean?
3: Smoke pole.
5: Yep.
3: I don't know, man.
4: That's what I'm seeing.
5: So you think, leave it to Tyler to take out the mystery.
3: Who's driving it? Who's driving it? Is it a woman or is it a guy?
7: That's a good question.
3: Right. And when if it's a woman's car, the guy has to hop in that car once. So say it's his girlfriend or his wife. He's got to drive her car once in a while.
7: Hopefully it's not some kid borrowing their parents' car.
3: Yeah. Some teenager. What the hell does that mean?
7: Well, you go get eggs. Like, I do not drive that car.
3: I don't drive a smoke pole car.
8: I'm going to take my bike.
3: Smoke pole. I'm surprised I got through.
7: Same.
3: We all know what it means, you know.
7: And some DMV worker might not.
3: Yeah, it's true. Obviously not.
8: I mean, I don't think I really know what it means, but I have context, I think.
3: All right. Yeah. I wonder what that means. Well, I wonder if the person that got it, there's no way they thought it meant what we all know it means.
8: The only way it could have passed is they were just as innocent as the DMV worker.
3: Right.
8: Where they're like, we have a barbecue shop or something.
3: Yeah, something like that.
8: You know what I mean?
3: Like, yeah, something like that.
4: And we're Polish.
8: Yeah, right.
4: We're smoking poles.
8: Oh, my God.
4: I can't think of any other context that would work.
5: Yeah. Now I want a Polish barbecue shop.
3: So do I, man. I want to smoke that pole.
5: That's awesome.
8: We
5: used
8: to smoke the poles.
5: I would go there all the time.
3: what town's this in? They're nowhere near us, right?
8: Gayville.
4: Yes. I think they can hear us in Norfolk.
5: I'm pretty
4: sure somebody's seen the smoke pole license plate in Norfolk.
7: AI Overview says that in firearms or hunting culture, a smoke pole or smoke pole refers to a muzzle loader or a black powder rifle.
3: Okay. Well, we all heard the word smoke wagon.
8: Muzzle
3: that means
8: loader.
3: A gun. Smoke wagon's a gun. But smoke pole, I don't care. You're right. That guy thinks it means guns, and it does it to us.
8: It doesn't, I think, to majority.
3: Yeah. Majority of people think he's smoking pole.
7: It's a gun.
8: Yeah, we're like,
7: okay,
8: no,
7: man.
8: It's
7: not.
8: There's a sticker decal on his back window that says, we meant guns.
4: Right. He's a black powder enthusiast.
3: He must not have any friends either, any actual dude friends.
4: Right.
3: That means smoking pole.
4: Because someone would tell him.
7: Or they had friends and there's like, that's a great idea, man.
3: Yeah.
5: Yeah, but then you're stretching your definition
3: of friend.
7: Now he's driving around in the pole smoking mobile.
3: Well, Norfolk, you're not the worst state not the worst city in Nebraska.
7: Oh. No, that's Beatrice.
3: No, it's not.
7: I always said, sure.
3: This is one of those things. It's the worst city in every state.
4: Oh, I heard a national weather guy pronounce it Beatrice the other night.
3: Yeah. Oh, really?
4: I'm sure they're angry.
3: Beat Rice. Yeah, Beat Rice is a good one, too.
8: That.
3: It's not Beatrice.
8: It's
3: the worst city in every state.
8: I mean.
3: Now, by the way, these don't have to be big cities, but these are, what I can tell from at least the area around, I'll just kind of concentrate on the affiliates in the
4: And whose observation was this, and what is this based on? Define for me the worst.
3: I'll tell you that Nebraska is, and you can define for yourself. You want to guess?
8: I went to school at Wayne, and there were a lot of towns around Wayne that I would... Maybe
3: yeah, but you're talking about small. Okay, well, Fremont. Fremont's the worst.
8: Yeah. Oh, easy.
4: Yeah, based on.
8: Yeah.
3: And Fremont can hear us for sure.
4: Oh yeah,
3: they're the worst.
8: Yeah.
4: Does it say anything about the criteria, or is this just some guy who had it out for Fremont?
3: Yeah, I don't know, Todd.
4: He just hates Fremont.
3: There's other towns. I mean,
7: he might have been there.
3: You've been to some of these towns. They say Topeka's the worst in Kansas, and I've driven through Topeka.
4: Yeah, see, I've been to Topeka any number of times, and
8: has there ever been a?
3: But it's also they're calling it the worst for a reason.
4: Todd,
3: have you been to Brookings?
4: Brookings, I've not.
3: Well, they say that's a crap hole.
4: Why would that be a crap hole? That's the home of the South Dakota State Jackrabbit.
3: Well, I think they just have to pick a city.
4: Yeah,
3: know what I mean? Right. And, you know, there's a bunch of cities in every town, in every state.
4: It would also imply
3: so everybody can't be the worst.
4: Whoever made this list would have to go to every town in that state and then determine which one is the worst.
7: Fair.
4: Yeah.
7: And they haven't been to El Dorado, Kansas.
4: You can just sit at your keyboard and click, click, click, and just throw random crap out there.
3: Yeah.
5: Yeah. I'm kind of with Todd. I want to hear the methodology. Yeah, right. Like, how did they come to this conclusion?
3: I'll look this up.
4: Because off the top of my head, when doing a road trip, you know, I will get a bad vibe from a town, and only a few of them come to mind. Like, I really didn't care for the vibe in Gallup, New Mexico, as I was filling up gas. Because, we wanted to clean up a bong spill, and we took a few extra paper towels, and the guy who owned the gas station came running out, "Stop taking my paper towels!"
8: Oh.
4: Whoa, what the hell are they here for?
7: That guy was hanging on by a thread.
4: Oh, yeah. He
5: was. And Nick knows hanging on by a thread.
3: Todd, have you ever been to Hobbs, New Mexico?
4: I have not.
3: Well, they call that the worst.
4: Well, I'll go with Gallup.
3: Okay, go
4: ahead. Based on what I've seen.
8: Vibes only.
3: Todd, you're the Colorado guy. Give me the what you think's the worst town in Colorado or town/city, you know?
4: Yeah, I don't know.
3: We all know the name of the town. I've never been.
4: So. I've really run across a bad one, but I've heard that the Pueblo kind of
3: sucks. Yeah, you nailed it. Yeah. Pueblo.
4: but I've never been, so I can't make that judgment.
8: Well.
4: But, you know, it's in Colorado. How can
3: Iowa. Puss, what do you think's the worst town in your home state there?
5: Let's go Cedar Rapids.
3: You nailed it.
5: Really? I'm just throwing darts.
3: You're good today, though. You've been good about that.
7: It's not Fort
3: Dodge. What's wrong with Cedar Rapids? I just want to know. The audience could check in on why these towns suck, apparently.
5: Nick, don't you hate Fort Dodge?
7: Yep.
8: Yeah.
3: Well, Cedar Rapids got you beat, man.
5: I have no
7: idea. Cedar Rapids, who's in that movie? Is that Ed Helms?
5: Yes.
4: Ed Helms, like, and I think Julianne Moore is in that movie.
5: Stephen Root?
3: Now, I'll go with this, Todd. I think they're wrong here. Because how many cities are in North Dakota? I mean, I shouldn't say big cities, just bigger towns and cities. What do you?
4: Okay, you
3: would. Can you name five or six of them?
4: Big, that would count. Williston, Dickinson, Bismarck, Minot, Grand Forks, Fargo, Valley City, maybe, Devil's Lake.
7: Man, you're a dude that's read some maps.
3: Yeah. Well, he's from North Dakota.
4: I live there.
3: Yeah.
4: So I've driven through
3: all
4: these
3: defend
4: towns.
3: These guys.
7: Right off the dome.
3: We're on the radio. Grand Forks, which they call it, is the worst.
4: Really?
3: Grand Forks nice?
4: No. The Grand Forks is a great town. It's got the University of North Dakota. It's got the Fighting Sioux.
3: All right.
4: You know, there are concerts in Grand Forks, North Dakota. No way is that.
3: That's one of the better towns. Yeah, that one's I don't get that one. Because I always thought, I've never been to North Dakota and won't be there anytime soon, but I always thought Grand Forks was a cool place.
7: What do they say about Missouri?
3: Jefferson City.
7: I haven't been there.
3: I've never been there. You guys ever been there?
8: No.
4: I got a buddy who lives in nearby Columbia.
7: I thought it might be Tarkio.
4: They're kind of twin cities.
3: And, Puss Pick Cedar Rapids. Oh, yeah, Todd, you know, you're more familiar with Minnesota than the rest of us. What do you think is the worst one in Minnesota?
4: Oh, there's so many towns in Minnesota.
3: There is.
4: Edina is a suburb of Minneapolis. Right. And I've had nothing but good experiences in Edina, Minnesota.
3: See, Todd's map guy is also a defend town guy, except for you hate Pueblo. You nailed that one. Okay.
7: How about South Dakota?
4: I don't hate Pueblo. I've just heard it sucks, but I've never been, so I can't pass that judgment
3: myself.
4: They're
3: saying Brookings in South Dakota.
4: And I've never been.
7: I was just there.
4: But it's a university town.
7: They had a cool old downtown area.
4: Yeah, whoever made this list didn't visit all the cities.
3: Well, I think it's one of the situations. They just have to pick the worst town.
4: Yeah.
8: I don't know.
3: I'm not defending the list.
8: I don't think they'd make a list like that if they didn't go to every city.
4: Like, I love it when they rank high school football teams across the nation.
3: Well, that was crazy, right?
8: Yeah.
3: Right.
4: Like this one guy goes to every high school football game all across the country, and then he ranks the top 50 teams. No, you don't know.
3: But what I can't.
8: This random guy is going to high school games. We have bigger fish to fry.
3: When I read the list for the rest, I'm not going to read the whole thing, but when I read the whole, all the states, they all seem like places we've all heard of, like, I really don't need to go there. You know, that doesn't make it the worst. It makes like you don't really want to go there.
8: I'm going to that city because they have the
3: airport. Tell you right now, there's no reason to go to Scranton, PA. I know the town. It's not a horrible town, but there's no reason to go there, and they call Scranton the worst in Pennsylvania, which I'm not saying it's the worst. I'm just saying it's one of the cities you go there's no reason to go there.
4: Is there no tribute to Dunder Mifflin?
3: Probably. Yeah. Todd,
8: I was going to say
3: I love the show. Yeah. I love the show, but, you know.
4: Is Evanston, Wyoming on there?
3: Wyoming is Rock Springs.
4: Okay. Well, that's kind of out in the middle of nowhere.
3: Okay.
4: And I haven't spent any time in Rock Springs.
3: All right.
4: But I had a bad vibe from Evanston, Wyoming.
3: You should have your own list, Todd. Bad vibe. Todd's bad vibe list.
8: Yeah.
4: Oh, and the other one was Xenia, Ohio.
3: All right. Oh. Ohio is Dayton.
4: Okay.
8: Yeah.
3: Flint, Michigan. You know, we've always heard crap about all these places. But
8: what's Florida?
3: Yeah. I kind of agree with this one. Because I've always been told, if you from tourists to people that live down there, they're transplants, live along the coast.
8: Mm-hmm.
3: And Orlando's not. And Orlando is...
4: That's
3: unless you want to go to Disney every damn day.
8: Right.
3: Orlando's a crap town.
4: They're picking on a big town.
3: Yeah, they are. They are picking on a big town.
8: Uh-oh.
3: Yeah. All right. You can bitch about that if you want. I don't really care. But
8: thanks for the permission.
7: That's evergreen.
8: Yeah.
3: That's evergreen, right? Yeah. First, we got to go. Have a good one. Thank you, Rach.
8: Bye.
4: All right.
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1: TSA administration. TSA updated its policy last month to allow medical marijuana to be taken on commercial flights. The significant change because cannabis is, for medical use is now legal in 40 states. 40 states is legal for medical use and the District of Columbia. It remains outlawed by the federal government, who has judicial control over the airports. And it's now a Schedule 3. Doctor-prescribed weed is now formally allowed on flights, both within customers, checked, and carry-on baggage. My son was happy about this. According to the TSA website, which says it's more concerned with thwarting potential safety threats than narking on passengers.
2: Exactly now, what we've always heard.
1: I've heard this too. The TSA procedures are focused on security that's designed to detect potential threats to aviation and passengers. They don't care. And I know this part. According to TSA officials, officers do not search for illegal drugs, but if any illegal substance or evidence of criminal activity is discovered during the screening, TSA will refer that matter to law enforcement officers. And it says the TSA notes a TSA officer on duty at the time has the final say. So most of them aren't narcs. Some passengers who really push the envelope could still be in cuffs. A 23-year-old Texas stoner, that's from written that way, was nabbed at Miami International with 75 pounds of the devil's lettuce in his luggage. Yeah, you can't do that.
2: What makes you think you could get away with that?
1: I don't know. TSA did not return request.
3: He probably got flagged because he put it all in one bag and it weighed more than 50 pounds.
2: Yeah.
3: And they checked it out.
2: Exactly. You can't put more than 50 pounds of anything in one bag, let alone weed.
1: Now, we know for a fact people have been flying with weed in their bags all the time, but a lot of them don't because they get a little worried about it, a little stash. Everybody I know has flown with weed. Did you fly with it in your sock years ago, Todd?
3: That was
1: Coke.
3: That was Coke. But that was also pre-9/11.
1: Yeah, that was pre-9/11.
2: It was fine back then.
1: Yeah, it was in Vegas, too. Yeah,
3: not to
1: Vegas.
3: Be a buzzkill here, but I've gone to the website Marijuana Moment here, which is a very weed-friendly policy.
1: Okay.
3: It says numerous news organizations over the past week have run exaggerated headlines about a supposed change in the federal government's policy on bringing marijuana into airports and on airplanes, but it isn't true. The TSA tells Marijuana Moment. TSA's policy on medical marijuana has not changed, a TSA spokesperson said in an email on Wednesday. Per TSA's website, is if any illegal substance or evidence of criminal activity is discovered during security screening, TSA will refer the matter to a law enforcement officer. But again, I think that's only the case where if they're bringing a law.
1: I'm still don't understand why that's a legitimate story everywhere else about now they say medical marijuana is legal. You have your card on you, I guess. So why is it the actual story? These aren't like memes. These are stories.
3: Yeah, I know.
1: Yeah,
3: but it's everybody's interpretation.
1: Right.
3: Yeah, and I think it varies from agent to agent.
1: Yeah, you're right.
3: The reason I wouldn't do it is because...
1: You don't have a medical card, Nebraska's dumb.
3: And they know who I am. And despite the fact that you think everybody loves us, there's some TSA guy out there that doesn't really like us. And if they wanted to put the wood to me, they would. But I've read anecdotes of guys.
1: You're right.
2: Just TSA.
1: We can't even laugh at the word wood anymore. Go ahead.
3: But through a Reddit thread, and the guys are, I just bring a little bit, and I fly international. Well, I'm not willing to take the chance yet.
1: Not international.
3: Yeah, I'm going to need a few more reassurances.
1: Well, you're totally right about the putting the wood to. There's got to be a TSA agent.
3: Oh, sure.
1: Or the one that don't like this show.
3: Oh, sure.
1: In the home airport there, right? Okay. All right, well, I didn't realize it's 40 states now have medical marijuana, and some states voted in and don't allow it because they don't care about the voters. That's Nebraska. They did that, right? Yeah. They voted in medical marijuana. Now, once again, Puss is right, too, about this. We're all right. Just make it recreational everywhere.
2: Yeah.
1: It's not stopping. It's not going back. This is what we always, you can argue about laws and politics all you want, but this isn't going back. Now, 40 states are not going to go, oh, no, no more medical marijuana. No more recreational in the other states. It ain't going back.
2: If you want to have medical marijuana where it's, higher strength for people who need the pain management, great.
3: Yeah.
2: I'm all for that. But just legalizing just the medical marijuana seems like a stupid half step.
3: No, the only way, we got to do it like Canada does. Just make it federally legal.
2: Yeah.
1: Right.
2: Yeah.
1: Right.
3: Period.
1: Yeah.
2: And then collect all the tax money.
1: We all know why it doesn't happen here, because the alcohol industry, pays a lot of money to try to stop it.
3: Yeah, I don't know how they managed to, not stop Canada. because they like their booze up in Canada too.
1: Yeah, true. Well,
2: they must.
1: Yeah,
2: have,
1: maybe they're not all bought and paid for.
2: Yeah, maybe like their lobbyist the laws States, are a little
1: right,
2: different.
1: Right, yeah.
2: But I mean, you'd think, again, and we've said this before 1,000 times, you'd think that all these states that are holding out would look at the other ones that are just raking in tax money.
1: Losing it.
2: And just go, well, we should do that.
1: Yeah, the governor in my home state, where I live now, it's medical in Pennsylvania. He wants recreational. There's a couple of Republicans holding it up for no freaking reason because Maryland, Jersey, New York, Delaware, they're all bordering states. Delaware doesn't border. But
3: isn't it pretending we're moral, too?
1: Well,
2: that's got something to do.
1: The governor wants it done. He said we're losing all this money.
2: But hundreds of millions of dollars.
1: Right, right.
3: But then tell me why towns on the border of, say, Colorado or Nebraska don't have a dispensary.
2: Holier than thou.
3: Yeah, there's any number of towns in Colorado, and I'm sure other legal states, too, where it's not allowed in the city limits because...
1: Because old dudes,
3: right, we're better than all
1: those
3: the
1: crazy
3: other towns.
1: Potheads. Yeah. It's the hippies, yep. You know.
2: But then there's other towns, like just like the ones we have around here, where...
1: Right,
2: The first town at the first exit on the other side of the state line was like, boom, right there on the exit.
1: Come on over.
2: You want your weed? We got you.
1: Missouri's got you, man.
2: Right here.
3: Oh, well,
1: thank you, Missouri.
3: Yeah, the towns in Colorado that were, you can't sell in the city limits. You go, a foot outside the city limit, and, there's a whole strip mall full of dispensaries right there.
2: Yeah.
1: But if there was a town right over the Nebraska border, Todd, that had legal weed, there'd be Nebraska cops just sitting there.
3: No, there is, and I understand nobody really bothers people.
1: Good, yeah.
3: Yeah,
1: not even some kiddie cop.
3: High on their priority list.
1: Well, it shouldn't be.
3: For whatever
1: and
3: reason.
1: And definitely in Plains, it should not be. I saw some jackass that says, oh, great, now we're going to have to deal with high people on planes. What are you talking about? Half the plane is high. What are you talking about? But drugs are fine. Yeah. They weren't even joking. It was some of those. Yeah, I looked on their profile a little bit. No, they were right.
3: I checked, it was alcohol that seemed caused most of the unruliness.
1: Yes, but we're not going to ban that.
3: Yeah.
1: We all love alcohol.
2: And how many people are hopping onto a plane full of Xanax or
1: everybody.
2: Any other sorts of prescription pills? But that's fine.
1: Right. Yeah.
2: God forbid
1: Mommy's little helper's allowed, right?
2: Yeah, somebody drop a 50-milligram gummy when they got a 12-hour flight.
1: Right.
3: Now, I read those comments, and it was a Reddit thread. And it was good. A lot of guys referring to it as grass.
2: Yeah.
1: So, like your old man.
2: So, I was going to say, your dad is on Reddit?
3: Yeah. So, they're about 85, 90
1: My
3: years
1: son's
3: old.
1: Been on grass for his whole life. How old is he? He's really old. And he's fine. He's fine.
2: Yeah. Got a family, a career. Really seems to be okay.
1: Right. Yeah.
2: Fairly.
1: My son's going to give up that for about 2-3 weeks, they said. Yeah. Because the throat's been all ripped up.
2: Oh, yeah. That probably would be bad if your tonsils were inflamed to be smoking.
1: Well, smoking it, apparently. Yeah.
3: Well, there's always gummies.
1: Yeah. Rachel Ware going to be in the studio with us a little later on this morning. I thought about real jobs yesterday when I was in the ER, because we were still there around 7 o'clock that last night, and this lady comes in. I'm the new nurse, and we're just on our shift change. So I mean, she's working at the latest, at the earliest, she's getting off at 3 a.m.
2: Oh no, I think they do 12.
1: It might be 12-hour shifts.
2: I think they do 12s. Yeah.
1: Yeah. So 7-7. I'm thinking, man, that's a long shift. That's 4 of my days.
2: I hope you didn't say that to her.
1: You people with long hour jobs, man. Good for you. I don't know how you do it, man. Come on back.
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16: Chance for showers today. Otherwise, cloudy skies expected. Daytime highs approaching 64. Southeasterly winds 10 to 20 miles per hour. Cloudy skies expected again tonight. Showers likely. Lows dip down to about 44. High of 64. Tomorrow, slight chance for showers. From the Weatherology Weather Center, I'm meteorologist Jennifer Wojcicki on Rock 95. Currently, it's 55 degrees.
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4: Rachel Ware going to join us later on today. I'll save the Uncrustables flavor bit for Nick. Because he loves the Uncrustables.
5: I still never tried one.
4: I didn't know there was that many flavors. You know, I just tried one for the first time last week because we were talking about it on the radio. And the Uncrustable Fairy showed up with some, which was pretty cool. Yeah, you saw it probably. That Puss labeled a podcast from May 14th called "The Lore of Cockfighting." And of course, there's only so many characters allowed, so fighting was cut off. So it's the lore of blah blah blah. And everybody thought that was an episode your dad was on. Yeah. Yeah. So Todd wants to do a show with your dad, Rachel, who'll be here today, Heather.
5: And you.
6: Right, and anyone else.
4: And the rest of us.
6: Yeah, who appreciates the lack of fighting.
4: Well, we are the C's in
7: the lack of fighting.
4: We are the C's in that.
6: Yeah.
4: Us four are the C's, and those three are the C lovers.
6: We hope.
7: That'll... People are going to be banging down the door to get in here. Where are all you C lovers?
5: Well, I mean, but if you're going to find
4: can't say on the air.
5: Oh, but if you're going to find three people who would talk about that subject openly and happily,
4: that'd be those three.
5: I think it's Heather, Rachel, and your dad.
4: Right.
5: Although from very different perspectives.
4: Yeah. Well, they love the sea.
7: I think I have the plague that day.
4: I almost got the plague yesterday.
5: We will duct tape you to that seat and make you listen.
4: Yeah, you might not want to come in on that day, Nick. You're right. We'll excuse you from your dad talking about sea with us. That could be a podcast extra, too.
5: Well, it'd have to be.
4: It'd have to be.
5: It'd have to be.
7: That sounds like so much fun.
6: Just in order to say the title of the segment, it would have to be a podcast extra.
4: Yeah, that would be great. Talk to your dad about that, you know.
5: He'd probably be the one that would be least likely to just openly share.
4: I don't think so, man.
5: He sometimes seems to shy away from that topic.
4: Yeah.
7: Sometimes.
5: Maybe it's just because his son's ears.
7: Sometimes he really leans in.
4: Well, I'll take our shirts off that day. Yeah, that'll help. Yeah.
7: I like how you think that'll help.
4: Your dad likes guy nipples. Come on, you know.
5: Yeah, but I mean, two out of the six in the room would be his sons.
7: I'm not here for this.
5: Oh, you're here for this. Oh, you're definitely here for this.
4: Yeah, well, he's not into his son's nipples. That'd be stupid. And wrong for that matter.
5: Very.
4: Okay. All right. We have a morgue story coming up. That's a necrophilia story coming up. A little tease for you. The Todd and Tyler Golf Tournament. A few foursomes left. Get on that now. It's going to happen
5: Friday, June 5th.
4: Yeah, 2 weeks from tomorrow. So go to TNTRadioEmpire.com?
5: Yeah, that'll get you the link there to sign up.
6: Z92.com. Will the app have that information?
4: Mm-hmm. Just a few foursomes left there. Get on that. Always sells out. It's a good time. And we're looking forward to that again.
6: Friday, June 5th?
5: Yep.
4: That's right.
6: About noon?
5: 11:30, I believe.
6: Yeah. Okay.
5: Actually, we're teeing off this year.
4: Yeah. That's a double shift for us that day.
5: Shift.
4: We got to work and then work.
5: Yeah. It's like being an ER nurse.
6: Right.
5: Yeah.
6: We're pulling a 12 that day.
7: Yeah. Just like that.
5: Working 12 hours under high pressure stakes. Dick jokes and golf.
4: Well, I wrote that the other day. Somebody asked on Twitter, some Twitter thing that said, what was it? We didn't get a lot of likes on this. I think they weren't buying it. But it was name a job. I got to find the exact one here, what the quote was. Which job do people massively underestimate the difficulty of? And I responded, successful morning radio hosts. And they got
6: that didn't get a lot of traction.
4: 18 likes. Nobody's buying that.
7: Oh.
4: Yeah.
7: People probably thought you were being serious.
6: Which suggestions were more popular?
4: You know what? I'll look at this. Yeah, I'll look at her. I'll look at that. Teaching is one of them here.
6: Oh, yeah.
5: Yeah, absolutely.
6: glamorous.
4: A good teaching.
6: Thankless.
4: There are bad teachers out there.
6: And not a very good paying job.
4: Right.
6: You know, unless you're a tenured professor or something. At a major university.
4: I love this one. Temporary car park attendant.
7: What's that, like a valet? I don't know.
4: You're hired to do something.
7: A temporary valet?
6: That's a valet. Yeah.
7: I wonder if it's like the people that sometimes you'll go somewhere and it seems like somebody's taking money and you're not sure if they're even associated with that parking lot.
8: Yeah, that's what I was thinking. The guy in the hut at the parking lot that has to lift the gate after you pay.
4: Teaching nursing, they're coming up here a lot.
6: I think the guy who has to sit in the impound lot overnight.
8: Yeah.
6: Yeah. Because usually he has to have a pit bull by his side because it's the people he deals with.
7: Oh, yeah.
6: Some drunk ass coming in at 2 a.m.
8: Or a Glock.
6: Yeah. Oh, yeah. I'm sure they deal with that all the time.
4: Healthcare, social worker, school teacher, paramedics, teaching, policing. Well, good cops.
6: Right. You know. All of those, you got to see something ugly from time to time.
4: Bus driver. Yeah. Well, it doesn't say successful morning radio show host.
6: Nope,
4: and it's a lot tougher than they think it is.
6: Didn't figure a lot of people would get behind that. They really haven't given it much thought.
4: I was the only one that answered that so far.
8: Having worked overnights, I think any job that you're working overnights, the difficulty is underestimated. It's not normal to be
4: you're
8: up
4: so
8: at that
4: burned.
8: Time.
4: I did that a few times myself, puss. It sucks, yeah.
8: Yeah, I did it for 5 years, and it's just not normal.
7: I think it takes a certain kind of person to thrive in that situation.
8: Yeah.
4: Didn't your dad do it for years? 11 to 7 or midnight to 8 or something like
8: 11
4: that?
8: 11 to 7. For 20, 25 years. And it was brutal. I don't envy anybody that works overnight.
4: Yeah, pretty much everybody's just caring about healthcare workers and teachers.
6: Did you have a house full of windows covered in aluminum foil?
8: No, there were towels or just sheets or something.
4: Did you ever have this sign? I saw this sign a lot. I remember my uncle had this sign on his house. It said night worker, day sleeper. So that meant you don't knock on the door during the day. Yeah. You ever had those signs? You lived in the middle of nowhere, right?
8: We lived in the middle of nowhere. Nobody was knocking on the door.
4: And sheep can't read or talk, which is good for you, puss.
8: Nope, we didn't have any livestock.
4: Yeah, okay. Yeah, there was nobody knocking on your door, right? You live in the middle of nowhere, right? Yeah.
8: No, nobody knocks on the door when you live in the middle of nowhere.
4: Day sleeper, I think it said. Night
7: you just
4: worker,
7: tried not to crinkle the chip bags too loud?
8: That was a real thing. That was a real thing. When Dad was sleeping, you better damn well be quiet.
4: Don't crackle it. Is that you crackling the chip bags, puss? He didn't call you puss, though, did he?
8: No, he didn't.
7: Look!
4: Yeah.
8: No.
4: How could you be quiet as a kid at that age?
8: Well, and he was weird. He went to sleep at like noon, 1 o'clock, and then would sleep till like 9. Instead of coming home and going right to bed, he'd stay up for the morning and then go to bed and sleep till right before he went to work.
6: Yeah, when I did overnight.
7: So did you see him during the school year?
4: He probably went a little sex, didn't he, man?
6: Or just to see the family or the wife in the morning. Because I would do that when I worked overnight. I'd get home around 6, 6.30, and then I would probably not go to bed till about 10.
4: Man, I went to bed right away on those days.
6: And then I took a nap right before I went on the air again from about 10 to midnight.
4: Yeah, but nobody thought that was tough work.
6: Then I'd go into work. And nobody appreciated it.

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1: Thank you.
0: You proved your own point.
1: Yeah. All right. Come on back. Rage, you're coming in.
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6: Are you ready for a barefoot blue jean night with Jake Owen? 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Guitar screaming, crowd roaring, no easing into it. 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
7: She's somebody's dog.
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14: Chance for showers today. Otherwise, cloudy skies expected. Daytime highs approaching 64. Southeasterly winds 10 to 20 miles per hour. Cloudy skies expected again. Tonight, showers likely. Lows dip down to about 44. High of 64. Tomorrow, slight

0: chance for showers. From the Weatherology Weather Center, I'm meteorologist Jennifer Wojcicki on Rock 95. Currently, it's 55 degrees.
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1: Pizza Chef. That's a good one. Because this guy says you can make pizza, but try to do it the same shape, same thickness, you know.
2: These are underappreciated occupations.
1: Yeah, well, no, it's actually the word is underestimated how tough they are.
2: Okay.
1: And that's why I don't believe all those cops, firemen, all that kind of stuff. They're not underestimated. We know they're tough.
2: No, we give them credit.
1: So I don't think people read that right. So
3: like people underappreciated are like Amazon delivery drivers and fast food workers.
1: Well, this is underestimated how tough it is.
3: Oh, how tough it is.
1: Yeah, not. Which job do people massively underestimate the difficulty of? That's different than what you're saying.
2: The ones that are the real answer aren't going to show up in this survey because they don't really appreciate it.
1: Well, you got to start thinking.
2: Yeah, I know.
1: That somebody's mentioned Pizza Chef. I thought that was interesting.
2: Yeah, but you know, that's not what social media is for.
1: Right.
2: For people to think. It's just to blurt stuff out.
1: Right. That's why I thought about it. And our job is tougher than most people think.
2: Yeah, but most people just want to blurt out answers. They don't want to sit and do some critical thinking.
4: Nick's got a decent point about the Amazon drivers. I mean, we know that they're supposed to deliver like 9,000 packages an hour.
1: Right.
4: And if they all went away today, we'd all be pissed.
1: Right.
4: You know?
3: That's got to be stressful and heavy.
1: Yeah.
4: Yeah.
1: Especially you're delivering a puss's house and he didn't help a lady out when he orders 100 pounds barbells.
4: They were only 90.
2: I mean, whatever. I don't know what position it was, the shelf stalker.
1: Yeah.
2: Or the tote grabbers. You saw that environment for a day.
3: Yeah.
2: I'm guessing people don't truly appreciate
1: how tough that
2: how
1: is.
2: How hectic that is.
3: I saw it for a handful of minutes. Yeah. I can't imagine how
1: they people do are that reading or doing
2: right,
1: this.
2: They're walking over dead guys.
1: Right.
2: They're saying, ignore the dead guy and get the orders out. That's the kind of environment they're working in.
1: This guy says male porn star. That's probably tougher than we think it is. You know, you're not going to think that because you know this guy's getting off. He's having a great time.
4: Tough to get sympathy.
1: Yeah.
2: Right.
1: There's no sympathy, but it's tougher than you think it is. That's what this means. That's the only question.
4: That's fair.
3: Especially if you're not gay and you have to bang dudes.
1: Yeah. That would suck. Yeah.
2: I would imagine performance anxiety surfaces a lot.
1: Oh, yeah.
2: In that particular
1: situation.
2: They
1: take a lot of pills, you know.
4: Performance anxiety probably just gets you fired.
1: Mm-mm.
4: In that job. You can't perform, then you don't get the job.
1: Yeah. And the people are, there's some dirty stuff in there, too. I can't read on the air.
4: What? On Twitter?
1: 31-year-old Fenris Liu is accused of using a crowbar to break into the Maricopa County Medical Examiner's Office. It's in Phoenix, and gaining access to corpses. According to the law enforcement, Liu was caught on camera breaking the seal of 11 body bags and having sexual contact with 4. So you can imagine somebody got turned down in death. Still laying there. I'm not going to bang that, you know.
4: Well, and sexual contact could be a lot of different things. He might not have full-on banged the corpse, but he might have been touchy-feely with the corpse.
1: Well, that's true, too. Yeah, yeah.
4: Which is still weird and wrong, and don't do that.
1: Yeah, well, he got caught because he's on camera. Yeah, and he's got this look like, I did it, and I'll do it again. Look at his mugshot. Look at his mugshot.
2: The seal of 11 body bags.
1: Yeah.
2: 7 of them were all right.
1: Ooh. Yeah. 7 were fatties, you said.
4: Only the 4 hottest ones.
1: He only banged the 4 hottest ones, right?
4: I did like that they threw in. Did you see that one of the charges was like possession of burglary tools?
1: Well, the crowbar.
4: It was a crowbar.
1: Right.
4: But I mean,
1: that's a burglary tool.
2: It is.
1: But if it's used to break into something, right?
4: But yeah, but you have to start using it to break into something for it to be a burglary tool. Because I mean, we all have a crowbar.
1: Right.
4: They're not illegal.
1: Yeah. Multiple felonies, burglary, escape. Four counts of sexual contact with a dead body.
2: I don't understand the escape.
4: He probably ran.
1: Yeah.
2: Oh, okay.
1: Didn't appear in court because the commissioner felt like he was in danger to himself and others. So he's lost it. Yeah. But yeah.
3: Yeah. What do you do with this guy?
1: I don't know. I guess you don't want to bang. I guess he's safe around people that are alive.
3: Yeah. True.
1: I don't know. I don't know what you do. And I don't know where he falls in the rankings if you're in prison, you know.
3: I don't think he's at the top.
1: Well, he's definitely not.
2: He's not child molester.
1: He's not child molesting.
3: Hopefully.
1: So he's above them. He's above the child molesters. And rapists are down right with child molesters.
2: What about kitty porn guy? Is he about on par?
1: I throw that in together. Kiddie porn, child rapist, and regular rapist. Regular. raping of somebody that's not a child. I think he's right above that, don't you think?
2: Probably in that ballpark.
1: Yeah, yeah.
2: But I don't know.
3: Yeah, he's probably eating lunch with the dudes that diddled kids. Yeah.
2: There's not a lot of guys, you know, that go to jail for this.
1: Really?
2: It's not that common of a crime.
1: No, that's true. Right. It's not. Yeah, yeah.
4: Well, and
1: how about Lou over here, banging dead people?
4: Did you read the line in here? I never thought about this because it said he broke the seal on 11 body bags.
1: Yeah, I hate the word
4: and went
1: seal
4: in there
1: anyway.
4: and was messing with them. Yeah. Because of that, it says forensic testing, autopsies, and organ donations at this medical examiner office are paused. So he could have tampered with evidence of a crime.
2: I'll say they've got to go in and re-examine.
4: What?
2: And see if anything happened to any of these bodies.
1: But I mean, isn't organ donation done right as they die?
4: Yeah, but I'm saying, say they had this body that was a victim of a crime, and they were going to go collect forensic evidence. Yeah. This guy might have contaminated that.
1: Right.
3: Yeah, the organ donation part's interesting. Oh no, did we forget to get the kidney for that body that's been in the morgue?
1: Yeah, that's what I mean. Yeah, I don't get that part. I don't get why it means that because they take those out right.
2: Yeah,
1: when
2: I thought there was
1: as soon as you die
2: deadline. When it came to organ donations, I thought you wanted to harvest them as soon as possible.
4: Well, while the body was still alive.
1: Yeah.
3: Yeah.
1: Well, speaking of that, a Chicago woman
2: I don't think you take out the kidneys out of you while you're still alive. I don't think you take your eyes out while you're still alive.
4: They keep the body alive till the very end.
1: Yeah, the guy's screaming. Hey, I'm not dead yet. Chicago woman becomes 6th quadruple organ transplant recipient. 6th quadruple?
4: No. So
1: the 6th quadruple. Six, so 4.
4: She got 4 organs in 1 transplant.
2: What'd you get?
1: A kidney.
2: Did you get a lung in there?
4: 2 lungs.
2: And maybe a heart?
4: No, I think it was a liver.
2: Okay.
4: Maybe.
1: Yeah, it's a liver, kidney, 2 lungs.
4: Yeah.
2: Okay.
1: That's what she ordered.
4: Cystic fibrosis. Apparently that affects some of those.
2: Oh, yeah. That'll mess up your lungs.
4: Yeah, but all in one. 1 shot, 4 organs.
2: And was it the cystic fibrosis that disrupted all of those organs?
4: I think so.
2: Because I know it mainly affects the lungs, but I'm sure there's a ripple effect.
4: Yeah, I think you're right, Todd.
1: They brought a guy in. It looked.
3: Did she get all of them at once?
4: Yeah. One shot. 4 organs.
1: You're splayed open. You might as well put them all in, I guess. Right?
3: Well, are you at risk of rejecting a single organ?
2: Yeah, you would think.
3: So. It's got to be a lot for the body to bring on that much at once.
1: Yeah. Who's this?
2: This would be Scott to discuss organ donation.
1: Hey, Scott, who's your more famous brother? I don't know if you know that bit on this show, but the more successful brother is named something else, and the less successful brother is always named Scott. So, do you have a successful brother in something?
5: Does it count if they are with rich women?
1: Your brother's more successful with women?
5: That counts as a success, right?
1: We got a bad connection here, man. Are you talking on the phone somewhere?
4: Well, yeah.
1: Can you hear him? I really can't.
6: Hello? Is this better?
1: That's better.
4: There
1: go ahead,
4: go.
1: Man.
2: Right there.
6: Okay. It was on my car phone.
1: That's fine.
6: Does it count if they're with rich women? Really rich women?
1: Yeah.
2: Sure.
6: That's pretty successful, right?
1: Yeah. Okay. Yeah, that's right. So he's more successful.
6: Yeah. No, I wrote in a show a while ago. I'm the guy with the bad TBI and stuff like that.
1: Oh, yeah. I remember that, Scott. Dude. Yeah. All right.
6: Yeah. Well, I was just telling you, after I got blown up in Iraq and my knee was, they were trying to save my leg.
1: Right.
6: They went and harvested, cadaver tendons and stuff like that. I know it's not organs.
1: Okay.
6: But they went and harvested some cadaver tendons to try and build new PCL and ACL and all that kind of stuff, try to rebuild my knee.
1: Yeah, I didn't even think about that. You're right, because the tendons aren't a beating organ, so they could take it right out.
2: Were they able to do that? Were they able to help you?
6: Yeah, they all failed, so they just did a knee replacement on me.
2: Oh,
1: okay. All right.
6: They did. They helped out for a little while until they didn't. They failed on me.
1: So when you they can do dead bodies then, right? But not organs, but tendons. Well,
6: tendons and stuff like that. Yeah. So I just let you know they do harvest stuff out of cadavers.
1: All right.
6: It's just not organs or anything that I know of, that I've heard of.
1: Yeah, can I ask you a question? Because you're obviously a veteran and you had a catastrophic thing happen to you, blown up in Iraq. Nobody's got that story here. Do fireworks bother you on the 4th of July?
6: They did at first for a long time, quite a few years. But now, if I know if it's coming,
1: Yeah.
6: Right? I know what's going to happen. Now, when these jerks freaking do it, like 5 weeks before freaking 4th of July.
1: Sure. Exactly. And especially like in really Omaha area. It's pretty brutal in Omaha, for
6: that,
1: sure.
6: That gets me still, yeah.
1: Well, that sucks.
6: That explosion will still get to me, yeah. But yeah. I'm used to 4th of July now because I know what's going to happen.
1: But it was years, you said, right? Years?
6: Yeah. Oh, yeah. Oh, absolutely.
2: Did you spend a little time?
6: I was hitting the deck today.
2: Yeah, talking to somebody about your PTSD. Did you get help there, or are you doing this on your
6: own? Yeah, the VA does a really good job.
2: Good.
1: All right. Thank you, Scott. Appreciate the call, man. Take care of yourself, brother.
6: All right, guys. Keep on doing what you guys are doing. All right, make my day.
2: Thanks, buddy.
1: It's a tough job. Right. Somebody's got to do it, man. Come on back.
0: 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Stay in touch with the show through Facebook, Twitter, and Instagram. 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

0: chance for showers today. Otherwise, cloudy skies expected. Daytime highs approaching 64. Southeasterly winds 10 to 20 miles per hour. Cloudy skies expected again tonight. Showers likely. Lows dip down to about 44. High of 64. Tomorrow, slight chance for showers. From the Weatherology Weather Center, I'm meteorologist Jennifer Wojcicki on Rock 95. Right now, it's 59 degrees.
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1: Are you ready for a barefoot blue jean night with Jake Owen? Then buckle up. Kickin' Up Country is back June 10th through the 13th. Wednesday night, we kick it off loud with Jackal. Guitar screaming, crowd roaring, no easing into it. Thursday, Aaron Lewis takes the stage, and we'll have every country boy in the crowd singing. Friday is always going to be a party when Neil McCoy shows up. Yes, Billy's got his beer goggles on. And then Jake Owen lights it up with Barefoot Blue Jean Night energy. Saturday, we go big. Drew Baldridge bringing the heat.
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5: Chance for showers today. Otherwise, cloudy skies expected. Daytime highs approaching 64. Southeasterly winds 10 to 20 miles per hour. Cloudy skies expected again tonight. Showers likely. Lows dip down to about 44. High of 64. Tomorrow, slight chance for showers. From the Weatherology Weather Center, I'm meteorologist Jennifer Wojcicki on Rock 95. Right now, it's 59 degrees.
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4: Chance for showers today. Otherwise, cloudy skies expected. Daytime highs approaching 64. Southeasterly winds 10 to 20 miles per hour. Cloudy skies expected again tonight. Showers likely. Lows dip down to about 44. High of 64. Tomorrow, slight chance for showers. From the Weatherology Weather Center, I'm meteorologist Jennifer Wojcicki on Rock 95. Currently 61.
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6: Chance for showers today. Otherwise, cloudy skies expected. Daytime highs approaching 64. Southeasterly winds 10 to 20 miles per hour. Cloudy skies expected again tonight. Showers likely. Lows dip down to about 44. High of 64. Tomorrow, slight chance for showers. From the Weatherology Weather Center, I'm meteorologist Jennifer Wojcicki on Rock 95. Currently 61.
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0: 95. 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
6: Chance of rain showers this afternoon, otherwise overcast skies. Highs around 65, southeasterly winds 10 to 20 miles per hour. Cloudy skies expected tonight, rain showers likely, lows dip down to about 44. Cloudy tomorrow, slight chance of rain showers, 64. From the Weatherology Weather Center, I'm meteorologist Jennifer Wojcicki on Rock 95. 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
3: Are you ready for a barefoot blue jean night with Jake Owen? 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
7: Chance of rain showers this afternoon, otherwise overcast skies. Highs around 65, southeasterly winds 10 to 20 miles per hour. Cloudy skies expected tonight, rain showers likely, lows dip down to about 44. Cloudy tomorrow, slight chance of rain showers, 64. From the Weatherology Weather Center, I'm meteorologist Jennifer Wojcicki on Rock 95. 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
6: Chance of rain showers this afternoon. Otherwise, overcast skies. Highs around 65. Southeasterly winds 10 to 20 miles per hour. Cloudy skies expected. Tonight, rain showers likely. Lows it down to about 44. Cloudy tomorrow. Slight chance of rain showers. 64. From the Weatherology Weather Center, I'm meteorologist Jennifer Wojcicki on Rock 95. Currently, 64.
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5: Chance of rain showers this afternoon. Otherwise, overcast skies. Highs around 65. Southeasterly winds 10 to 20 miles per hour. Cloudy skies expected. Tonight, rain showers likely. Lows it down to about 44. Cloudy tomorrow. Slight chance of rain showers. 64. From the Weatherology Weather Center, I'm meteorologist Jennifer Wojcicki on Rock 95. Currently, 64.
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5: Rain showers likely this afternoon. Otherwise, cloudy skies expected. High temperatures reach up to 65. Southeasterly winds 10 to 20 miles per hour. Showers likely tonight. Lows level off around 44. Cloudy skies. Slight chance for showers tomorrow. High of 64. Cloudy. From the Weatherology Weather Center, I'm meteorologist Jennifer Wojcicki on Rock 95. Right now, 65.
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3: Rain showers likely this afternoon. Otherwise, cloudy skies expected. High temperatures reach up to 65. Southeasterly winds 10 to 20 miles per hour. Showers likely tonight. Lows level off around 44. Cloudy skies. Slight chance for showers tomorrow. High of 64. Cloudy. From the Weatherology Weather Center, I'm meteorologist Jennifer Wojcicki on Rock 95. Right now, 65.
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0: 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Rock 95 New Year's Day from U2. Minnesota Twins kicking off the long Memorial Day weekend. I'll have details on their schedule coming up after Zeppelin. Yet this hour, oh, you're going to want to crank it up. Stone Temple Pilots, Steve Miller Band, REO Speedwagon, and the Red Hot Chili Peppers coming up next. 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
6: Overcast skies this afternoon with a chance of rain showers. High of 65, southeast winds 10 to 20 miles per hour. Cloudy again tonight, showers likely. Lows dip down to about 45. Cloudy skies tomorrow, slight chance of rain showers. High of 64. From the Weatherology Weather Center, I'm meteorologist Jennifer Wojcicki on Rock 95. 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

Rock 95, More Than a Feeling from Boston. It's the long Memorial Day weekend. Minnesota Twins in action tonight. Details after Zeppelin. Here's the Steve Miller Band.

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0: classic rock that really rocks. Rock 95, Black Dog from Zeppelin. It's the long Memorial Day weekend, and the Minnesota Twins are on the road for the rest of the month of May. 6:10 tonight, Twins start a three-game series against the Boston Red Sox. 3:10 tomorrow, 12:35 on Sunday. Monday, the Twins start a four-game road series against the White Sox. Monday's game gets underway at 1 o'clock. Bob Seger's Hurst Strut coming up next, Rock 95.
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5: Overcast skies this afternoon with a chance of rain showers. High of 65, southeast winds 10 to 20 miles per hour. Cloudy again tonight, showers likely. Lows dip down to about 45. Cloudy skies tomorrow, slight chance of rain showers. High of 64. From the Weatherology Weather Center, I'm meteorologist Jennifer Wojcicki on Rock 95. Right now, 63.
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0: classic rock that really rocks. Rock 95, Shoot the Thrill from AC/DC. I want to put you into a little bit of a scenario. Let's say you walk into a public restroom, like in a gas station or a convenience store, and you walk into the stall in the bathroom, and hanging on the stall wall is a fanny pack. And it's like, huh, that's kind of strange. You just happen to know that it's halfway open and you can see money inside the fanny pack. A lot of money. Would you try to return it or would you keep it? I'll have some details after Ozzy. Pearl Jam is up next. Rock 95.
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4: Rain showers likely tonight. Otherwise, cloudy skies expected. Lows level off around 45. Winds out of the east, 8 to 15 miles per hour. Highs around 64. Tomorrow, slight chance for showers. Mainly clear. Tomorrow night, lows level off around 44. From the Weatherology Weather Center, I'm meteorologist Jennifer Wojcicki on Rock 95. Right now, it's 58 degrees.
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Money. If you found a whole pile of money, would you keep it or return it? Details after Ozzy.

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0: classic rock that really rocks, Rock 95, Crazy Train from Ozzy. So my question to you earlier was finding a whole pile of money in a public restroom at a convenience store. Luis Salazar discovered a fanny pack containing thousands of dollars in cash hanging on a bathroom handrail in a convenience store. After asking store customers if anyone had lost the item, he opened the pack and found several large bundles of money totaling, are you ready? $30,000. He went on to say, it wasn't mine to take. I was not raised that way. He ended up finding the owner through the local police department and returned the money. First of all, what kind of person leaves $30,000 hanging around in a public restroom and go, you know what, I just don't remember where I put it? I don't know, man. Would you return it or would you keep it? $30,000 is a lot of money. Springsteen coming up next, Rock 95.
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4: Rain showers likely tonight. Otherwise, cloudy skies expected. Lows level off around 45. Winds out of the east, 8 to 15 miles per hour. Highs around 64. Tomorrow, slight chance for showers. Mainly clear. Tomorrow night, lows level off around 44. From the Weatherology Weather Center, I'm meteorologist Jennifer Wojcicki on Rock 95. Right now, it's 58 degrees.
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0: classic rock that really rocks. Rock 95, Skid Row, I Remember You. So now that we're in the AI part of our lives, what do you think? Let's say there's Ozzy Osbourne. You know, he's been dead for what, 3-4 months now, something like that. What do you think of creating a digitized Ozzy for everyone to see? Would you think that would be cool? Or would that just kind of be a little bit too soon for something like that to happen? I'll give you some details on that coming up after Bon Jovi. I have Metallica lined up next, Rock 95.
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5: Rain showers likely tonight. Otherwise, cloudy skies expected. Lows level off around 45. Winds out of the east, 8 to 15 miles per hour. Highs around 64. Tomorrow, slight chance for showers. Mainly clear. Tomorrow night, lows level off around 44. From the Weatherology Weather Center, I'm meteorologist Jennifer Wojcicki on Rock 95. Right now, 54.
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Rock 95, welcome to the jungle, Guns N' Roses. Miles Riker driving you home. So what do you think, a digitized Ozzy, or is that a little bit too much? Details after Bon Jovi.

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0: classic rock that really rocks, Rock 95, Wanted Dead or Alive from Bon Jovi. So I found this just a little bit creepy. An interactive digital avatar of Ozzy Osbourne is being created by Hyperreal. And not only that, but it's being done by his son, Jack Osbourne. Jack even said, it's kind of scary how it's really very accurate. In fact, Ozzy will exist digitally as himself for as long as we have computers. And I started thinking to myself, you know what? It's just a little bit too soon for me. I understand that Ozzy is dead, and man, I put him up on a pedestal up here, but digitized Ozzy? I don't know, man. That's just a little bit weird. Beastie Boys up next, Rock 95.
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0: 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Rock 95, Don Henley, Dirty Laundry. So it's the long Memorial Day weekend. And if you don't know exactly why we have Memorial Day and or how it even started, I'll give you some of those details after AC/DC. 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
3: Rain showers likely tonight. Otherwise, cloudy skies expected. Lows level off around 45. Winds out of the east, 8 to 15 miles per hour. Highs around 64. Tomorrow, slight chance for showers. Mainly clear. Tomorrow night, lows level off around 44. From the Weatherology Weather Center, I'm meteorologist Jennifer Wojcicki on Rock 95. Currently, 51.
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0: classic rock that really rocks, Rock 95, Highway to Hell from AC/DC. So here's a little bit of the history of Memorial Day, just in case you have forgotten. It was originally known as Decoration Day. It began in the years following the Civil War to honor fallen Union soldiers. It was first widely established on May 30th of 1868. The tradition started as a way to decorate the graves of fallen soldiers with spring flowers, wreaths, and flags. After World War I, the holiday was expanded to honor all American military personnel who died in any conflict rather than just those lost in the Civil War. While various local observances took place in the years after the Civil War, the federal government officially declared Waterloo, New York, as the birthplace of Memorial Day in 1966. Congress passed the Uniform Monday Holiday Act in 1968, which officially established Memorial Day as a federal holiday and moved its observance to the last Monday in May. This change went into effect in 1971 to create a three-day weekend. So don't forget to take a few moments to say a prayer for those who have given the ultimate sacrifice for our country. And happy Memorial Day weekend. Supertramp coming up next, Rock 95.
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3: Rain showers likely tonight. Otherwise, cloudy skies expected. Lows level off around 45. Winds out of the east, 8 to 15 miles per hour. Highs around 64. Tomorrow, slight chance for showers. Mainly clear. Tomorrow night, lows level off around 44. From the Weatherology Weather Center, I'm meteorologist Jennifer Wojcicki on Rock 95. Currently, 51.
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